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10: Hey there, I'm Brett Thomas. The federal government is under fire for a plan to split disaster relief funding 50-50 between states. Queensland Premier David Crisafulli telling Seven this would disproportionately hurt his state.
11: We have to fight this tooth and nail, otherwise people's ability to recover, and we are the most decentralised state in the country, we are disaster prone, it will be a body blow.
10: A community is outraged as police won't rule out charging a man in regional New South Wales accused of shooting a home intruder. 75-year-old Keith Blessing and his partner Diane are in hospital receiving treatment for stab wounds. The alleged offender, shot when attempting to re-enter the home, is in an induced coma. Astronauts have been forced to shelter inside a capsule due to air leaks in a section of the International Space Station. Repairs are ongoing, but the crew is reportedly safe. And after surgery to remove a benign tumour from her kidney last year, Olympic champion Jess Fox has made a stunning return, winning gold in the K1 canoe at the World Cup in Prague.
12: Did you know that diabetes is Australia's fastest growing chronic condition? Over 300 Australians are diagnosed with the condition every day. Search Diabetes Australia to find out more.
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10: The Knights and Maroons are hoping Kalyn Ponga's neck injury is only minor. The superstar came off second best after an attempted tackle in Newcastle's loss to the Storm overnight. Coach Justin Holbrook isn't sure how bad it is.
13: I think it might just be one of those burners, but then they sort of tighten up and it's pretty stiff at the moment, so hopefully that's all it is.
10: Mark Nwangatawesi's hat-trick fired the Roosters to a 26-0 shutout win over the Raiders, and game two tip-off shortly in San Antonio, the Spurs trailing the Knicks 1-0 in the best of seven NBA Finals series.
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14: Today on the Gold Coast, fine with a top of 22, down to 14 tonight. And tomorrow, late showers with a high of 21. 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
1: Lovejoy and Ben Hannant. Thanks to the Dead Set Legends, Remax Regency, the only choice in real estate on the Gold Coast.
16: Wonderful to have your company on Queensland Day. They're calling it Mega Round for our sport in the NRL. Our Titans in action tonight. They're heading up the highway to take on the Broncos. But at home this afternoon, 5:15pm is this one. It might be the game of the year so far. Our Suns take on the Lions. It's a Q clash at home. I would hope a sold out People First Stadium, Ben Hannant. It'll be an absolute ripper.
17: Oh, definitely will be a sellout. It's going to be an incredible event. And the great thing is, our Gold Coast Suns, I believe, can get the job done.
16: Had a little hiccup against North Melbourne a couple of weeks ago, but we forget about that.
17: It's okay to have a hiccup every now and again.
16: It was a bad day.
17: You know what?
16: Yeah.
17: It happens to the best of us. In 06 when we won the premiership for the Brisbane Broncos, after Origin, we lost six straight.
16: There you go.
17: At the start of the year, we lost four in a row.
16: You had 10 hiccups.
17: It can't be done. Yeah. Guess what? Found a way.
16: Oh, I can't wait for that one. You're watching on the telly or listening on Triple M Gold and the Listener app, 5:15. In fact, let's speak to Liam Flanagan shortly from our breakfast show. He works at Triple M Footy as well. We'll get a professional's take on that. And I'm told, Ben Hannant, very soon, the mayor on Queensland Day, the great Tommy Tate's going to stop by.
17: How good's that? On the show as well, we've had Wally Lewis, the king.
16: Yeah.
17: But also, we've got the king of the Gold Coast. This man's been the mayor for decades here on the Gold Coast, doing great things. He's a lot of fun as well. We're going to have some fun with him.
16: Local royalty, not far away. Tommy Tate, the mayor, on the Dead Set Legends. This is Triple M Gold.

0: 5 Triple M Gold, the Dead Set Legends, Elliot Lovejoy and Ben Hannant. So we do it for Remax Regency, the only choice in real estate on the Gold Coast. Mayor Tommy Tate not far away. But before we get there, Ben, our man Togsy, our producer, also our music guru, he's been bloody busy this week. We've put him to work.
1: It's about time he does something other than answer a couple of phones in here, isn't it? Very talented. He knows everyone in the industry.
0: He's
1: surely
0: weirdly well connected. Mm. His black book, I don't know if he's a former mob boss or what he was in a former life. He seems to know everyone. So right before their gig tonight, Super Jesus are playing, I believe, in Cooley. He spent some time with, and good on him bringing her back, because she did an interview with us a couple of months ago. She's loose and wild and dropped an F-bomb in the first 45 seconds.
1: That's right.
0: Got the best out of her. Togsy sat down with Sarah McLeod.
2: Great to have you back on the show. How are you?
3: Hello, Togsy, my love. I'm great. How are you?
2: Oh, I'm so excited for you to be back on the Gold Coast tonight playing at Cool and Gadda. Tell us about that gig.
3: Oh, mate, we're pretty pumped. This tour's going really well. Last night we played the Triffid in Brisbane and went off, and we just started to hit our stride. So look out, Gold Coast, because we have a whole record to hit you from beginning to end. Jet Age in its entirety. Yeah.
2: Can't wait to hear it. Now, everyone on the Gold Coast at some point, I guess, has been to Bali. I mean, it's ritual to have like a Bintang t-shirt or a singlet in your wardrobe at some point. But your story in Bali, I absolutely love. Can you relive for us like how that trip to Bali changed your life?
3: Well, yeah, because it was the first time I ever got on stage. So I went to Bali straight out of school with some of my girlfriends, and they pushed me up on stage with a Balinese band for an exchange for them performing in the fashion parade, which they did. And I was standing in the audience and the band just announced me, and I didn't know them or what was going on. And I walked up onto the stage and I was thinking, I don't know what I'm doing. I've never played in a band before. I knew four or five chords. And they had a music stand in front of them with all the songs that they knew, thank God. And I flipped through the book and I was like, oh, actually, I know these songs. So I said, okay. And I said to the guy, can I borrow your guitar? And I think he was a bit like, what do you mean you're taking the guitar as well? You know, we just invited you up here to sing. And I grabbed it and I flicked through the book and I was like, okay, guys, I think we started with like Hotel California or something, and maybe like Sweet Child of Mine. I was like, yeah, I know all these songs like the back of my head. And I played with them all night. And then I noticed that people in the audience started smiling at me and giving me free beer. And I was like, this is amazing. So I played with them every night while I was in Bali. And then I went home, quit uni and started a band.
2: When you were up on stage in Bali and seeing how the audience were reacting to you, had you not at any point before that thought, you know what, I want to be in a band? Was that the moment that made you think, I'm going to follow music as a career?
3: Absolutely. Yep. Before that, I wanted to be a stockbroker.
2: That's incredible. What an awesome story.
3: It was a pretty special moment. It was a real penny drop moment. Like, it was like it was in slow motion, you know. The music was playing and I was looking out and everyone was waving at me and smiling and handing me San Miguel's. I was like, wow, okay, life changed.
2: How long after that did the Super Jesus start? I mean, it was all pretty much like one after the other, wasn't it?
3: It was pretty much straight away. I came home, quit uni, started a cover band, which was called Fallen Down Monster, which became Hell's Kitchen, which became the Super Jesus.
2: That's such an awesome story.
3: Never look back, mate.
2: Now, when you're on stage tonight at Cool and Gadda, people are going to be hearing all these great songs, and one in particular is Gravity, and we're about to play it. So tell us the story behind that one.
3: Well, Gravity was actually the first song that I wrote with Tim Henwood, who was our new guitarist. So after Sumo, Chris was the guitarist that I used to write with, and he quit. And then I was thinking, I can't write without him, so I was pretty nervous. And then I started writing a few songs by myself. I bought a book, actually, called How to Write Hit Songs, and I read three chapters of it, and I was like, yep, that'll do. I know enough. Let's go. And started writing, and then Tim joined the band, and that was the first song that we wrote together. And initially I hated it. I thought that the riff was too sort of syncopated and didn't sound like the wall of sound that we normally have. And I kept trying to add instruments on top of it, and in the end I thought, actually, I think it's just different, and we're allowed to be different. You know, we don't have to make the same record. So I sort of succumbed to it, and then it became a hit.
2: And it'll be one of the many hits you can hear tonight, the Super

0: Jesus at the Coolangatta Hotel. If you don't have any plans, it'll be a rocking night out. Sarah, always great to catch up.
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0: On 92.5 Triple M Gold, the Dead Set Legends, Elliot Lovejoy and Ben Hannant. Look, Queensland Day, it's been all about celebrating. We spoke to Wally Lewis, the King, a little bit earlier, but let's go closer to home. This is a man that, I mean, he makes the cogs turn, right?
1: He's the King of the Gold Coast, let's be honest. He's been the mayor for an eternity. He runs this place. This place can't run without him.
0: Mm. You bring him in. Hey, you know, you're doing well.
1: No, Norman, great
0: mayor. These intros are
1: the
0: mine.
1: Great
0: come on.
1: Mayor, the bloke that everyone on the Gold Coast has been voting for the last decade, our man Tommy Tate's joining us on the phone. Happy Queensland Day, Tommy.
2: Mate, thanks. Well, what a beautiful day on the Gold Coast, mate. They were smashing it. Wonderful. Happy Queensland Day to you as well. And I think the best way to celebrate Queensland Day is to back your local derby on the Gold Coast. We'll be going for the Suns and the Titans clashing the Broncos. So it's all Queensland. I'll be going for the Titans, of course.
1: That's it. And the great thing is, Tommy, we're very proud here at the Gold Coast to be Queenslanders. You're a big part of the Gold Coast. You've been a big part of it for many, many decades now. But yeah. Little birdie tells me, and I've worked this out during Origin, you're a New South Welshman. Are you officially going to become a Queenslander? Or what's going on, Tommy? You're going to be one of us now?
2: Mate, I'm a Gold Coaster, Queenslander, except for State of Origin.
1: Tommy, no! Tommy, no! Surely we've won you
2: well,
1: over.
2: I love that last game, don't you?
1: Don't get me started, Tommy.
0: Tom, I keep telling Ben, the bravest referee decision of all time.
2: Oh, mate, amazing. There was a bit of a Glasgow kiss going in there by the Queenslander there.
1: Well, now, Tommy, we've got Queensland Day today. Fantastic day for Queensland to celebrate our great state. Surely there has to be a day coming up where we have a day. The Gold Coast is so big now. We're a massive city. So many great things are here now with a face of sport in Australia. So surely, is there going to be a Gold Coast Day coming? We need another public holiday,
2: mate,
1: Tommy.
2: Mate, I'm happy with the Queensland Day. All we want now is it to be converted into a public holiday. So being Saturday today, we should be not going to work on Monday. You know, that's how I feel.
0: I mean, you heard it here first. Mayor Tom Tate says chuck a sickie on Monday. Tom, what do you think? I mean, obviously it's such a proud region and you know, we like to think we're the champions of sport here at Triple M Gold, not in our ability in that we love all codes across the Gold Coast. What do you think is next for us at a professional level? You know, we've got our AFL, we've got our NRL, we've trialled and tested basketball, soccer, etc. before.
1: We've got boxing here too now.
0: Boxing. I mean, for me, and just my opinion, I think we'd be silly not to have another dip at the NBL, the basketball.
2: I agree with you. I've been talking to Larry, the owner of the NBL, and with us building the arena, I think we might have a chance, mate. So I kind of know that he's supportive of it, just that it's all about the money, mate.
0: Yep.
1: Now, Tommy, State of Origin is going to be named very shortly this weekend that goes down Queensland team, New South Wales team. You love your rugby league. Going off game one, how do you think game two is going to go?
2: Oh, I think Queenslander will take us out on this one. There's no mercy there. You know when someone feels like they got ripped off?
1: Yeah. Well, 14-12,
2: they're coming after the win. I think so. So, but hey, mate, you never know because depending on which referee we get.
0: Klein will be
1: back. Please don't actually Klein.
0: No, he'll be back there for a square up. Mayor Tom Tate, I've got to ask you, and Benny's a little bit too shy to do this. You know, his move away from rugby league, it's been difficult for him at times to find his feet. He's always seen himself as a leader. Wondering if you have, you know, an assistant mayor role position that may be popping up for an old head to pop in for a man that's been in this part of the world his entire life for a cleaner, but anything in your office that Ben Hannant could fill?
2: Mate, he's fantastic at communicating, promoting, handsome. He would make a good Merrill mascot.
1: Yes. I'll have to hit the gym a little bit first, Tommy, but yes, I'll take it.
0: Oh, handsome. That'll do me. Mayor Tom Tate, happy Queensland Day to you, brother. So good of you to join us on a Saturday morning.
2: Yep, oh, yep. Thanks, mate. Happy Queensland Day.
0: Good on you, brother.
1: What a champion. We love our man.
0: Oh, I thought he was an honest truth teller until he said you were handsome.
1: Oh, spare me. He says all the right things. That's why we love him.
0: This is Triple M Gold.
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10: Gold Coast's average unleaded price today is around $1.69 a litre, while some servos are selling it as low as $1.61. The average for diesel sits around $2.06. 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

0: On 92.5 Triple M Gold, the Dead Set Legends, Elliot Lovejoy and Ben Hannant. And on this here Queensland Day, we are celebrating. We are celebrating with the Suns in action. They're at home this afternoon at 5:15, a Q clash for Queensland Day. It doesn't get any better, right? It does, because a man that's decided to get out of bed a little bit earlier on a weekend for us, the glue in our breakfast team from Triple M Football as well, Liam Flanagan. Hello, mates.
1: Queenslander, how's the pump up for Queensland Day? What a vibe. Yes, Q clash today. The Brisbane v Gold Coast battle for the weekend is on. We got the Bronx and the Titans, but today it's all about the Suns and the Lions. I'm looking forward to this one. I'm going to be calling it this afternoon with Simon Black and Tom Rockliffe and Richard Champion. It's going to be a belter.
2: Now, Lee, I've been chatting a few mates and we're getting excited. Can we dare to dream? Look, I think we were a very good chance. If we knock them off today, our Gold Coast Suns aren't just in for the hunt. We're in for going deep, deep, deep into the finals.
1: Oh, are your mates been on the drink, Benny? I'm not really quite so bullish on the Suns at this point. Look,
0: is it the North Melbourne thing?
1: Big chance, big opportunity this afternoon. Before we talk about the game, the season proper right now, it is Sydney Swans, Fremantle Dockers, probably the Hawks next, and daylight. Like, genuinely, what the Swans and the Dockers are doing, I called the Dockers' win over the Lions last weekend. You want to talk about an army, the Purple Army, they are absolutely rolling at the moment. What they're doing with that team is terrifying, and the Sydney Swans, look, they gang up on the easy beats, but they're very impressive as well at the moment. I don't have the Suns on their level yet, but Damien Hardwick has constantly reiterated through the first sort of 10, 11 rounds of the season that you don't have to be playing your best football yet, and they haven't been playing their best football yet. They haven't been terribly inspiring to this date, but they're fifth on the ladder. They've won, they're on 28 points, so they've won 7 games already, and this afternoon could be a really big moment in their season.
0: Where's this rivalry at now, Liam? Because yeah, like any that starts, and you look at the Dolphins and Broncos as well, you kind of have to fabricate it in the beginning, right? It's hey, they're two teams that are close to each other, they should hate each other, but it's not really there. I feel like 15 plus years on, we're pretty close to two franchises that don't care for each other at all.
1: Oh, no, the dislike of one another amongst the playing groups is real. This is not fabricated. Yeah, at the beginning, Simon Black did his best and came out and called Jared Brennan and Michael Riscatelli mercenaries all those years ago before the Q clash because they left the Lions to join the Suns.
0: Yeah.
1: A little bit fabricated. Good on Blackie for trying to pour fuel on the fire. He's the world's nicest bloke, Blackie, honestly.
0: I was
1: going to
0: say, I can't imagine him saying that, yeah.
1: He'd help a robber carry his couch out the front door, seriously. But now, with the Tuukka Miller and Dane Zorko, the animosity between those two over the years is what really started this rivalry. And now there's a genuine disdain for one another. A couple of years ago, it was after the Lions' first premiership of this current group and after Will Ashcroft won the Norm Smith medal, there was a comment made in the preseason by the Suns group to Will Ashcroft in a preseason game that you didn't deserve the medal, right? And that comment has stuck with the Lions group. So, and you watch it, when those Ashcroft boys get on the field this afternoon, there will be moments, there will be spot buys, particularly by those Ashcroft brothers and the Suns midfield group. So just keep an eye on that one. But okay. Yeah, genuine dislike, the rivalry is real now.
2: So for our Suns, what are we going to be wary of? Where's the threat coming from the Lions, and where do you see our strengths?
1: Well, the scary thing about the Lions is they're a team on the back foot. They have been underwhelming, I think, at 3 losses on the bounce, and they're sitting, coming into this game sitting 8th. This is not the Lions group of old. Chris Fagan's been brutal in saying that this is a team going backwards at the moment. So Chris Fagan will have lit a fire, and basically the thing that the Suns must be concerned about this afternoon is that this is the two-time defending premiers, Brisbane Lions, who haven't been going well. They're due a bounce-back game. That's the concern for the Suns this afternoon. On the other side of the coin, Look, this Suns team, still Damien Hardwick, the puzzle he has to figure out is what the best six inside forward 50 looks like. Is it Jamara Hagen with Jed Walter and Ben King? Ethan Reed's out injured at the moment. You probably can't play those four bigs inside forward 50 at any one time. Jed Walter's just been offered a new contract to stick around, the local boy. Is there room for all these players inside forward 50? I'm not really sure, but ultimately, this Sun side, I'm expecting a really big performance out of Christian Petrarca this afternoon. Just announced during the week that his partner is expecting their first child. They're due a baby boy, which also should put the Gold Coast Suns on Christian Petrarca game watch, right? Because if he plays 91 more games, that unborn child becomes eligible for the son. So we've got to keep an eye on Christian Petrarca watch, okay?
0: Okay. I like that. Liam Flanagan, we're looking forward to this, the Savo. As we heard, you're going to be part of the call team. 5:15, it starts. The Suns and the Lions. Suns at home, another Q clash. Final tip from you. Do the Gold Coast get it done?
1: I think Suns win in an absolute nail biter. And gents, before I go, can I just say, please, everybody, for the long-standing Gold Coasters out there, they might be familiar with a little thing called Gimme 5. It's been done for years, and Triple M Gold Breakfast, we are bringing it back. It starts Monday, so make sure you're tuning in to Monday's show with Lee Saunders-Spider and myself. Gimme 5 is back, raising money for the Gold Coast Hospital Foundation.
0: Brilliant, mate. Always appreciate your time on the Dead Set Legends. We'll catch you on the Savvy and back on Monday morning as well. Good on you, Liam.
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0: On 92.5 Triple M Gold, the Dead Set Legends, Elliot Lovejoy and Ben Hannett's Queensland Day. It's been a special one, none more so than the King. We had Wally Lewis on earlier, who was absolutely brilliant, as always. Before we go, Ben, Mega Round, put together by our Premier. I think it's a great concept. Both lots of Queensland teams playing each other in the NRL. Obviously, the Suns in action in a Q Clash against the Lions, Asavi. But the NRL, I'm heading up to Townsville, Asavi, to do the Cowboys-Dolphins. That'll be an okay game. But Titans Broncos for me is a fascinating matchup. It's at Suncorp Stadium. It'll be on Triple M Gold and the listener app. The Broncos have had their struggles. We know that. The Titans for me are still, I don't feel like they're that far away from being a decent football team at the moment.
1: And that's the crazy thing. I don't know who to pick in this game. It's, you can flip a coin, realistic. The way that the Broncos went down to the Dragons last week, they didn't play for the first 65 minutes and then all of a sudden they came home with a wet sail. But are the Gold Coast Titans strong enough, tough enough to play for that 80 minutes? Because we know the Broncos will bounce back. Origin's just around the corner. We're going to lose players in the Origin. These 2 points are so crucial and so important to both sides right now. Broncos are sitting exactly where they were last year, and they went on to win the premiership. So they were 5-7, I think it was, this time of year, coming off the back of 2 losses as well. So the Broncos are trending exactly how they did last year, and we all know what they did. They came home strong. So our boys better be fired up and ready to go for the full 80.
0: I'm going to give you a name in just a second, but just to paint a picture, so Origin team's going to be named the end of this round. Pat Carrigan is out of Origin 2 with an injury. Gemet Shibasaki is out as well. I think Tom Gilbert's name's been floated. Kuli Kefu, Fini Fuiaki, both of them from the Dolphins. Let me give you a name. And tell me if it's too soon. Cooper Bye. Why doesn't this kid, if he plays lights out tonight against Brisbane, we know he's going to be a super talent eventually. Why don't they give him a taste now?
1: I hear your argument. I do. I agree with you. I think it is too soon.
0: Okay.
1: But I would like to see him brought in to the camp just to understand what Origin's about. Mm-hmm. The biggest thing with State of Origin, especially being a Queenslander, is understanding the culture of who we are as Queenslanders. He's a guy that goes 100%, gives his all whenever he goes on the field. But if he gets an opportunity to go in camp at an early age, understand he's someone that will end up playing 20 or 30 Origins by the end of his career. I agree with you. He is an Origin player, but I just think it's just not the right time for him. Not yet.
0: So you'd put maybe Gilbert in?
1: Yeah, or Fini Fuiaki. Okay. I think he's been in extremely good form. And big game, big moments. He's someone that can deliver.
0: Well, teams will be named the end of this round. Plenty of great sports, both locally and on a national stage, to celebrate Queensland Day. Hopefully you can get out and about across our beautiful region as well. Ben Hannett, it is always a pleasure, my friend. Happy Queensland Day, and I'll see you next week.
1: Enjoy your weekend. Roadrunner.
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3: 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We're down here at Nobby's Precinct, just outside Sparrow Coffee. We're going to be here till 11 a.m, so pop on down. We've got a spin and win for the kids. We've got some games. And, of course, we just got the good vibes. And Sparrow are hooking you up for free coffee. Come on down and love your local at Nobby's Beach. 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And don't forget to take care, be tram aware. 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
5: Good morning. A check of those roads once again for you. We've still got those lights on flash at intersection of Gooding Drive and Jura Parade in Merrimack. Otherwise, the Gold Coast Highway has delays through Southport, Surfers Paradise, Broadbeach and Miami. Bermuda Street also with congestion north and southbound through Varsity Lakes. Ferry Road also with some patchy conditions in Southport. Come see the new Aveda motorhomes and camper vans at the Queensland Caravan Super Show this weekend at the Brisbane Showgrounds. Visit goldcoast.avedarv.com.au. 92.5 Triple M Gold, the Gold Coast Original.
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24: Hey there, I'm Brett Thomas. There's growing outrage in a rural town about what actions police may take against a man who shot an alleged home invader while trying to protect he and his wife. Keith Blessing could face charges. The 75-year-old and partner Diane remain in hospital receiving treatment for stab wounds. Tenderfield Shire Council Mayor Bronwyn Petrie has told Seven the community is behind them.
25: We really do hope that the investigation happens very quickly in that part of it so that Mr. Blessing and his family can be assured that there will be no charges laid as a result of his very brave actions.
24: The collapse of a property buyer and investment agency is sparking fears more could follow. Dashdot has gone into liquidation, blaming weak consumer confidence and government tax reform. And the Olympics is one of the topics on Anthony Albanese's mind today in Brisbane. The PM is in Queensland meeting with New Zealand's leader, Christopher Luxon, to discuss building projects ahead of the 2032 Games.
0: Research shows that regularly eating ultra-processed foods can increase your risk of developing type 2 diabetes by 53%. Search Diabetes Australia for more about the nation's fastest-growing chronic condition.
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24: Raiders coach Ricky Stewart has made no excuses, saying the Roosters were too good after a 26-0 loss at home. The post-game presser lasted less than 2 minutes.
3: No, they had too much class for us, mate.
24: While Mark Nwangatuwaizi starred for the Tricolours, scoring a hat-trick in his return from ankle surgery, and Melbourne has beaten the Knights 32-30, but in a blow for the Storm, star winger Xavier Coates has been ruled out for the remainder of the NRL season after snapping his Achilles at training. And Alex Zverev is into the final of the French Open.
10: 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Drive to the conditions. 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
26: Today on the Gold Coast, fine with a top of 22, down to 14 tonight. And tomorrow, late showers with a high of 21. 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

0: 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Hi, my name's Kieran Atkinson. Welcome to the weekend. If you love music from the 60s and 70s, we are the Gold Coast Original. We've been around since then. We saw all the artists like the Beatles, Queen, and this guy, David Bowie. You're probably here for Coolie Rocks 2026. Have fun if you go in there this weekend. Keep the radio on 92.5 Triple M Gold on the way there. We'll play you all the good times and greatest hits like this guy coming up next.
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0: On 92.5 Triple M Gold, it's Lenny Kravitz. It ain't over till the final hooter sounds. We'll see how the Gold Coast teams go in the mega round, which is on today. And both games are on Triple M Gold. The Gold Coast Suns versus the Brisbane Lions from People First Stadium after 5. Straight after that, the Gold Coast Titans take on the Brisbane Broncos at Suncorp Stadium. 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Coming up soon, the band The Tortoise, How To. Yes, it's Wham. They're on the way. And we'll keep it 80s with Fergal Sharkey out of Ireland in 1986. The good times and greatest hits right here on the Gold Coast Original, 92.5 Triple M Gold.
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0: The Black Eyed Peas. You might be asking yourself, where is the lunch at this time of the day? Maybe you got up early this morning to get the kids out the door for Saturday morning sports and the tummy's starting to rumble just before midday. Well, Elliot Lovejoy, who was on the Dead Set Legend show here on Triple M Gold with Ben Hannant this morning, had a tip for you.
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2: Oh, no, mate. 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
1: Oh, worth a visit. They do a make-your-own focaccia. Say no more. I put about 7 meats on it.
2: Panics. You never have enough meats, can you?
1: Well, depends on the day and the person.
0: Happy lunch hunting wherever you end up. I brought in some leftovers from last night to work today, so that's my lot, I think. On the way on Triple M Gold, we'll hear the Belinda Carlisle song that features one of the Beatles doing a lead break on it for us. It was George Harrison. And you'll hear it after Triple M News, Sport, Traffic and Weather soon.
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5: Good morning. Check at Gold Coast Roads once again for the Gold Coast Highway with delays through Southport, Surfers Paradise, Broadbeach, MIA, Bermuda Street, also with delays north and southbound through Varsity Lakes. Paradise Point, Oxley Drive, seeing a few slow patches in Cara Nielsen's Road is patchy both ways, and the M1 is under speed southbound from Pimpama to Arundel. Ask 1-800-MEDICARE for free non-emergency health advice 24/7 from registered nurses. 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
16: Hey there, I'm Brett Thomas. The Energy Minister has taken aim at the opposition today. Chris Bowen says Liberals trying to spark fear about Australia's fuel supplies.
17: The government has been working carefully with industry, providing factual, clear updates to Australian people each and every week, while the opposition just continues to engage in scaremongering.
16: And that's after he delivered another update. 92 shiploads arriving in May. Reserves are higher than before the Iran war started. A rare public appearance from Russia's leader at an economic forum overnight. Vladimir Putin rejecting a request from Ukraine's President Volodymyr Zelensky for a face-to-face meeting, determined to still achieve his war goals. Air leaks on the International Space Station have forced five astronauts to take shelter.
18: And if we need to suit up, we will do that once we're inside the Dragon.
16: NASA ordered them to return roughly 2 hours later. And Jess Fox has made a flawless comeback from surgery to remove a benign kidney tumour, the three-time Olympic champion claiming K1 canoe gold at the World Cup in Prague.
19: Clean clothes, a warm shower, a conversation. 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
16: Mark Nwangatawese lit up the nation's capital last night with a highlight reel comeback from ankle surgery, bagging a hat-trick in the Roosters' 26-0 win over the Raiders. Skipper James Tedesco had a front-row seat.
20: Great to have around the team. His energy, his presence, and to give him slight opportunities. You know, he finished them 10 times out of 10, really. So to have him back in the team is important for us, having him back on the wing.
16: While the Storm's back in finals contention, Melbourne hanging on to beat the Knights 32-30, making it four wins out of their last five.
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22: Fine for the rest of today on the Gold Coast. Tonight, down to 14, and tomorrow, late showers with a high of 21. 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

0: On 92.5 Triple M Gold, it's Smash Mouth with All Star. All the stars are out tonight for Mega Round for Queensland Day, but it's not just about the football, let me tell you. Suns v Lions at People First Stadium. That's live on Triple M Gold after 5 this afternoon. Straight after that, we'll broadcast the Titans v Bronx game live from Suncorp Stadium. If you want to hear the Cowboys v Dolphins game, that's on the Listener app, LASTNR. And if you want some local basketball, the North Division is on at Runaway Bay Indoor Stadium, Round 8 of the NBL 1. It's the North Gold Coast Seahawks taking on the Ipswich Force. Women's tip-off 5:30, men's at 7:30. That will be a great match. And the good times and greatest hits continue on Triple M Gold with the Red Hot Chili Peppers on the way soon.
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0: Liesl Jones, Liam and Spider back for Triple M Gold Breakfast on Monday. Even though it's a public holiday south of the border, we're still working on Monday. It's not a holiday in Queensland, don't forget. Liesl Jones, Liam and Spider are back with Gimme 5 for Kids. It's back on 92.5 Triple M Gold. You can start helping us raise money for the Gold Coast Hospital from Monday morning with Liesl Jones, Liam and Spider. We have proved over and over again as the Gold Coast Original that we are the home of 80s music here on the Gold Coast. We do it every Friday with our awesome 80s. Let's keep it going next hour. Nick Kershaw in that silver spacesuit. He's coming up soon. From the album called Bad that was so good, Michael Jackson. In Excess. And this one from Footloose. Good times and greatest hits on the Gold Coast Original 92.5 Triple M Gold.
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3: We've got a multi-vehicle crash at the moment on Gold Coast Springbrook Road in Mudjerabar. It is affecting your westbound direction at the moment. Very slow run building at the moment. Southbound on the M1, about 15 minute delays. That's from Ormo through until Narang. And then pretty heavy also in your southbound lanes from around Palm Beach. Deals for the weekend at BWS. 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
1: Hey there, I'm Brett Thomas. Defence, trade and the Olympics have been on the agenda with Australia's Prime Minister and New Zealand's PM meeting in Queensland today. Anthony Albanese says the two nations can help each other during a time of economic turmoil worldwide.
12: We're living in a world which is really volatile, where there is a great deal of turbulence and some of the old certainties that commanded global trade has disappeared.
1: There's continuing speculation today Victoria's Premier will face a challenge to her leadership before November's state election. That's despite no public admission from Labor ministers that they will attempt to replace Jacinta Allen. A drop in the number of influenza cases recorded across the country so far this flu season. The Australian Centre for Disease Control believes population immunity might have increased after so many Aussies got sick last year. And Perth cyclist Michael Swift is resting his legs after completing a record solo journey from Paris to Lisbon, raising vital funds for blood cancers.
13: Did you know that diabetes is Australia's fastest growing chronic condition? Over 300 Australians are diagnosed with the condition every day. Search Diabetes Australia to find out more.
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1: Kalyn Ponga isn't expected to miss Origin 2 for Queensland despite going down clutching his shoulder and neck in the Knights loss to the Storm overnight, while footy reporter Danny Wildler expects Mitchell Moses will reclaim the number 6 jersey for New South Wales despite the fact he'll sit out the Eels clash with the Dogs on the King's birthday.
14: Look, all the information I've been getting is that Laurie wants to pick him, so he wants him to be 6. I don't know how that happens. Laurie has been talking to him.
1: He'd replace Ethan Strange despite the Blues debutant starring in Origin 1.
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6: Fine for the rest of today on the Gold Coast. Tonight, down to 14, and tomorrow, late showers with a high of 21. 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

0: It's Green Day on Queensland Day on 92.5 Triple M Gold. This afternoon from 5, we've got the Suns v Lions game live on Triple M Gold. And Liam Flanagan from Triple M Gold Breakfast was talking to the Dead Set Legends about the rivalry between the two teams this morning.
1: The dislike of one another amongst the playing groups is real. Tuke Miller and Dane Zorko, the animosity between those two over the years is what really started this rivalry. And now there's a genuine disdain for one another. Genuine dislike. The rivalry is real now.
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0: 3.5 Triple M Gold. We've got your Queensland Day weekend soundtrack here. Should be a long weekend, in my opinion. I think lots of people would agree with me there. Denise Williams from the Footloose movie soundtrack. Do you remember the moment in that movie? It was just a tiny little scene where Kevin Bacon's character is trying to educate his mate on Aussie music.
1: You like Men at Work? Which man? Men at Work. Where do they work? No, they don't. They're a music group. What do they call themselves?
0: That would be a good movie to revisit for a retro movie weekend, I reckon. Footloose, haven't seen that in ages. We'll keep the good times and greatest hits coming for you. Here's some Crowded House on the way. And we'll get the big hair out for Whitesnake as well. You're on 92.5 Triple M Gold. 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

0: On 92.5 Triple M Gold, it's Pink, So What. There's something special about the end of this song. It's easy to miss, so I'll play it for you again. She does a fart sound effect right at the end of the song. Just have a listen carefully. There you go. It just makes me love her just a little bit more, I reckon. It's 92.5 Triple M Gold. My name's Kieran. Great to have you along this afternoon. From the You Haven't Heard It in Ages category, this is coming up. It's Cut and Move. You can sing along to that and this one as well. Some Creedence coming up. Have you ever seen and this Dire Straits gem. The dice was loaded from the start. Good times and greatest hits all weekend. That's what we're all about. This is the Gold Coast Original, 92.5 Triple M Gold.
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3: We've still got about 15-minute delays at the moment. If you're heading southbound on the Pacific Motorway, it does get slow from around Coomera, with delays there through until at least Narang right now. The rest of the M1, not too bad of a run at the moment. Few delays around Southport Burley Road in the intersection with Hooker Boulevard there in Broadbeach Waters, and still pretty slow also on the Gold Coast Highway through Surfers Paradise. 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
18: Hey there, I'm Brett Thomas. The federal government is under fire for a plan to split disaster relief funding 50-50 between states. Queensland Premier David Crisafulli telling Seven this would disproportionately hurt his state.
19: We have to fight this tooth and nail, otherwise people's ability to recover, and we are the most decentralised state in the country, we are disaster prone, it will be a body blow.
18: A community is outraged as police won't rule out charging a man in regional New South Wales accused of shooting a home intruder. 75-year-old Keith Blessing and his partner Diane are in hospital receiving treatment for stab wounds. The alleged offender, shot when attempting to re-enter the home, is in an induced coma. Astronauts have been forced to shelter inside a capsule due to air leaks in a section of the International Space Station. Repairs are ongoing, but the crew is reportedly safe. And after surgery to remove a benign tumour from her kidney last year, Olympic champion Jess Fox has made a stunning return, winning gold in the K1 canoe at the World Cup in Prague.
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18: The Knights and Queensland are hoping Kalyn Ponga's neck injury is only minor. The superstar came off second best after an attempted tackle went wrong. Newcastle's lost to Melbourne Storm overnight. Coach Justin Holbrook isn't sure how bad it is.
21: I think it might just be one of those burners, but then they sort of tighten up and it's pretty stiff at the moment.
18: In the NBA, the New York Knicks have taken a 2-0 lead in the best of seven championship series as Victor Wembanyama missed a game-winning jumper for the Spurs. And in tennis, German Alexander Zverev is into the men's final at the French Open.
17: 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Keep your distance. 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
22: 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Tonight down to 14 and tomorrow late showers with a high of 21. 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

0: 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Tanya, where did you used to work?
1: Bombay Rock.
0: Oh, nice. Did you see any good bands there?
1: Oh, yeah, all of them. Like NXS, Models, ACDC, the whole lot of them, yeah.
0: Oh, man, you had the best job in the world in the 80s. That would have been fantastic.
1: That was so good. It was so good.
0: Great memories in the 80s, and we'd like to bring back those songs you haven't heard on Gold Coast Radio in a while too, like this one. The Communards, bringing back a disco classic, Don't Leave Me This Way. 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

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We know, because we were all there. 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

0: Faith No More caught everyone by surprise when they covered the Commodores Easy in 1993. And if you listen to the original by Lionel Richie and the boys, pretty close to it as well. It's 92.5 Triple M Gold on Queensland Day. Our markets are on this weekend on the Goldie. The Dream World Night Markets, the Surfers Paradise Night Markets are on, and the Esplanade too. 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Van Halen on the way pretty soon. And this one from 2001. You're my angel, you're my, I remember playing that when it came out on CFM. I'm glad it's at home on Triple M Gold. We're going to play it for you soon. The Gold Coast's original right here.
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0: Maybe it's the theme song for one of our Gold Coast teams tonight in the Q clashes that are on. Suns versus Lions, Titans versus Broncos. Tub Thumping from Chumbawamba on 92.5 Triple M Gold. Liesl Jones, Liam and Spider are back on Monday morning. Give Me Five for Kids is firing up for 2026, raising money for the Gold Coast Hospital Foundation. 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You got the catalog, Santana and Rob Thomas on the way. Forget about it. That Grammy Award winner, this Aussie classic. And these Kiwi legends. No rain today, that's for sure. The Gold Coast original here, 92.5 Triple M Gold. Those are all on the way.
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3: We've got a multi-vehicle crash at the moment on the Gold Coast Highway at Helensvale. It is in your southbound direction and starting to cause quite a few delays there at the moment. Gold Coast Highway is still running pretty slow also through Surfers Paradise. So heavy run there in each direction and delays also at the moment Narang Broadbeach Road in each direction. JB Hi-Fi's three-day crazy sale is on now with deals like 40% off an LG 65-inch TV. It's just $897 while stocks last at JB. 92.5 Triple M Gold. 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
4: Hey there, I'm Stephen Zoyce. The Energy Minister has taken aim at the opposition. Chris Bowen says the Liberals are trying to spark fear about our fuel supplies.
5: The government has been working carefully with industry, providing factual, clear updates to Australian people each and every week, while the opposition just continues to engage in scaremongering.
4: It comes after one more update, 92 shiploads arriving in May. Reserves are higher than before the Iran war started. A young man is in hospital after his hand was severed during a violent home invasion in Sydney's southwest overnight. Police say four men armed with machetes stormed a home at around 2 a.m. with the 23-year-old attacked after confronting the group upstairs. Detectives have described the incident as brutal and traumatic, with the offenders still on the run. And a couple of air leaks on the International Space Station has forced five astronauts to take shelter and get set for a quick dash to Earth.
6: 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And if we need to suit up, we will do that.
7: Research shows that regularly eating ultra-processed foods can increase your risk of developing type 2 diabetes by 53%. 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
4: Caelan Ponga isn't expected to miss Origin 2 for Queensland, despite clutching his shoulder and neck in Newcastle's loss to Melbourne last night. While footy reporter Danny Wilder expects Mitch Moses will reclaim the number 6 jersey in the New South Wales side.
8: Look, all the information I've been getting is that Laurie wants to pick him, so he wants him to be his 6. I don't know how that happens. Laurie has been talking to him. I haven't been talking to Mitchell Moses about his hamstring.
4: The Eels playmaker will miss the Kings' birthday matchup with Canterbury.
1: Humans are social creatures and we need connection to feel good. 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A quick chat can change more than you think.
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9: Fine for the rest of today on the Gold Coast. Tonight down to 14 and tomorrow late showers with a high of 21. 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

0: Kelly Clarkson on 92.5 Triple M Gold. 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
1: Yes, Q Clash today. The Brisbane v Gold Coast battle for the weekend is on. We got the Bronx and the Titans, but today it's all about the Suns and the Lions. I'm looking forward to this one. I'm going to be calling it this afternoon with Simon Black and Tom Rockliffe and Richard Champion. It's going to be a belter.
0: Triple M Gold rocks the AFL. Suns v Lions live at 5 straight after that. Titans v Broncos on Triple M Gold and Listener.

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0: No rain for the rest of today or tomorrow for the Queensland Day weekend, which is great. Some showers on Monday, though. This is 92.5 Triple M Gold. My name's Kieran. If you're into all the footy action tonight, great. If you want to see some basketball action, though, round 8 of the NBL 1 North Division is on at Runaway Bay Indoor Stadium to stop Lay Drive there. The North Gold Coast Seahawks take on the Ipswich Force. Women's game tips off at 5:30, men's at 7:30. Grab some tickets and see your local team shoot some hoops. Mike and the Mechanics with an 80s hit on the way very soon. This guy's on his way this year. Robbie Williams coming up on the Gold Coast Original, 92.5 Triple M Gold.
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3: Gold Coast's average unleaded price today is around $1.69 a litre, while some servos are selling it as low as $1.61. The average for diesel sits around $2.06. 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

0: Robbie Williams on 92.5 Triple M Gold. Looking forward to seeing him later in the year. That was Feel from the early 2000s. So it's about just over an hour and 20 minutes from first bounce at People First Stadium for the Suns versus Lions game. If you're going to the match, hopefully you're utilising public transport. If you're not and you're driving, just avoid Carrara if you can. You know, it gets busy around there this time. But anyway, lots of footy action on Triple M Gold tonight, so you know. Now, we'll play Jimmy Barnes for you in the next 15 minutes. Tracy Chapman as well. And this one you haven't heard on Gold Coast Radio for a while. Janet Jackson with Luther Vandross. Man, we've got to play that for you soon on Triple M Gold.
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5: We've got about 15-minute delays in your southbound direction on the Pacific Motorway at the moment. Just starts to get slow from Helensvale through till around Narang. Pretty slow run also. Narang Broadbeach Road still in each direction, and on the Gold Coast Highway, still looking pretty heavy there. Each direction mostly coming through Surface Paradise. 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
25: Hey there, I'm Stephen Zoyce. A family in Sydney's southwest has been attacked in a violent home invasion. A 23-year-old man suffered severe arm injuries when four men armed with machetes stormed the property at around 2 a.m. Rodney Hart from New South Wales Police says investigators don't believe it's linked to any underworld dispute.
26: There is no indication that this is related to any organised crime. What we believe is that for somehow these people were aware that there may have been cash on the premises and that's what's been targeted.
25: A man has died after an alleged assault on the New South Wales North Coast overnight, with police arresting a man and woman soon after. Emergency crews were called to a home at Tweed Heads, where a man in his 30s died at the scene after reportedly being assaulted earlier nearby. And the Prime Minister has met with New Zealand's PM along with business leaders in Queensland. Anthony Albanese says it's vital we strengthen ties with our neighbours during a time of volatility worldwide.
27: At a time like this, Australia and New Zealand working together is more important than ever.
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25: Shane Flanagan reckons Kieran Foran is a high chance of snagging the Dally M Coach of the Year award. It comes after a brilliant run of form in charge. It's seen him win 8 of 10 games.
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25: 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And the New York Knicks have taken a 2-0 series lead in the NBA Finals, downing San Antonio 105-104.
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0: Fine for the rest of today on the Gold Coast. Tonight, down to 14, and tomorrow, late showers with a high of 21. 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

0: Triple M Gold rocks the footy tonight. We've got the AFL right after 5 o'clock. Liam Flanagan from Triple M Gold Breakfast is calling the match between the Suns and the Lions. Right after that, it's Titans versus Broncos from Suncorp Stadium. Triple M rocks the footy tonight.
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5: The Gold Coast Highway still having a pretty slow run at the moment. Coming through Surfers Paradise, you can still expect some heavy delays there in each direction. Also still pretty slow Narang Broadbeach Road in each direction there. Pacific Motorway, though, running pretty well. No big delays at the moment between Yatala and Burleigh. We've got a clear run there at the moment. The new Queensland Government is delivering tougher e-scooter and e-bike laws from the 1st of July to stop behaviour that puts lives at risk. 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
22: Hey there, I'm Stephen Zoyce. The Energy Minister has taken aim at the opposition. Chris Bowen says the Liberals are trying to spark fear about our fuel supplies.
23: The government has been working carefully with industry, providing factual, clear updates to Australian people each and every week, while the opposition just continues to engage in scaremongering.
22: It comes after one more update, 92 shiploads arriving in May. Reserves are higher than before the Iran war started. A young man is in hospital after his hand was severed during a violent home invasion in Sydney's southwest overnight. Police say four men armed with machetes stormed a home at around 2 a.m. with the 23-year-old attacked after confronting the group upstairs. Detectives have described the incident as brutal and traumatic, with the offenders still on the run. And a couple of air leaks on the International Space Station has forced five astronauts to take shelter and get set for a quick dash to Earth.
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22: Caelan Ponga isn't expected to miss Origin 2 for Queensland, despite clutching his shoulder and neck in Newcastle's loss to Melbourne last night. While footy reporter Danny Whitelaw expects Mitch Moses will reclaim the number 6 jersey in the New South Wales side.
27: Look, all the information I've been getting is that Laurie wants to pick him. So he wants him to be 6. I don't know how that happens. Laurie has been talking to him. I haven't been talking to Mitchell Moses about his hamstring.
22: The Eels playmaker will miss the Kings' birthday matchup with Canterbury.
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28: Today on the Gold Coast, mostly cloudy with a top of 29. Tonight, down to 22, and tomorrow, mostly fine with a high of 30. 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
0: Fast forward 100 years, and in 1987, Queensland got its very own footy team, the mighty Brisbane Bears. And then in 2011, the Gold Coast Suns turned up and the Q Clash was born. And for the first time ever, a Q Clash is played on Queensland Day here at People First Stadium on the Gold Coast. 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Liam Flanagan here alongside an absolute all-star call team for what might be the most important Q Clash of any regular season we've seen before. Let's start with the 300 gamer. He's done it all. Three premierships, Brownlow, Simon Black. Good evening, Buggy.
2: Yeah, good evening, Flanners. Congratulations again to you too, mate. 160-kilometre run yes. The other weekend. Incredible effort. Thrilled to be here. What a game it's going to be for both clubs. They both desperately need a win. It's going to be a beauty.
0: Rock, Tom Rockliffe, good evening to you, Rock.
3: Yes, good evening. Looking forward to this one. Brisbane need a bounce back. Gold Coast after a bad loss as well. They've had a long time to stew on that. So interesting to see how fired up they are going into this one.
0: And the man who'll be calling all the action alongside me this evening, the one and only Richard Champion. Champs, good evening.
5: Planners, boys, girls, happy Queensland Day.
0: Yes.
5: Yeah, it's a big one. We've got Queensland teams taking on Queensland teams in every code going around this weekend. And what a picture-perfect day it was, too, today on the Gold Coast, and that's exactly where we are this afternoon. You're right, Rock. Brisbane need to bounce back. Gold Coast, they're going okay. I mean, they've got that bye, and gee, they should not have lost that one against North Melbourne.
0: Well, let's tuck into the Brisbane Lions and where they're at. Three straight losses. Chris Fagan last week after that disappointing result against Fremantle. Quite upbeat, really. Thinks they're the best team in the comp and thinks the Lions showed a bit. Blackie, you've been where this Brisbane Lions outfit are, challenging for a three-peat. You know how hard it is. What is life like for a team in its third year going for its third consecutive premiership?
2: Yeah, Flanners, it's a really interesting time in the Brisbane Lions history right now. You know, not often do you going to get a chance at three-peat. Last 3 weeks, clearly very concerning. The issue for me with them is their defensive side of their game. You know, there's lots of different aspects to it, but look, when you've been there, we've won one, you're a really good side. When you've won two, you know, every week is like a finals when the opposition come at you. So that they've got to wear that, and they're not doing that to the level, clearly, last 3 weeks. The opposition, they have strategised against you as well. You know, for them at the moment, they look at Harris Andrews as an example, the way oppositions are playing against them. But you just, before you look at the strategy side of things, when you've been the top of the mountain twice and you're trying to have a third crack at it, mind you as well, they've been at preliminary finals for 5 years, essentially. It's been a long campaign, so there's a mental fatigue that comes in it. And every time you go to play, as my great coach Lee Matthews used to say, you've got to pay the price. Mm. And at the moment, the Lions, the hardest, most toughest part of the game, the defensive part of the game, they're just not willing to do what's required regularly enough. And sides are pulling them apart. They're getting conceded scores from their back half the most, the Lions at the moment. So their midfield is getting beaten significantly. There's real worrying signs, but when you've been there a couple of times, are you willing to pay the price in the toughest parts of the game? And when you're just off, you know, they're all trying, but you're just off, they go from one end of the ground to the other, and at the moment, the Brisbane Lions are not doing what's required to the level that we know they can. And the thing for them, well, we had a moment in our time in our third year, Flanners, Michael Voss, our great captain, we'd had a bad patch, champs, and we lost two or three in a row about this time of year, and Lee stormed out of the team meeting post-game. They've obviously got up in front of the group, and he said, boys, I've lost trust in the playing group. So I've lost trust for blokes to be able to go when it's their turn, to be accountable all over the ground with your direct opponent. I've lost trust. And it was a really great example of fantastic leadership that we needed to realign us in that moment at that time. And that was a brilliant piece of captaincy that we got from Vossi. And I almost feel this Lions team right now, they need something. They need a watershed moment for them of leadership to be able to realign them back. And as I said, that defensive part of the game, the buy into that, because this is the only time in their career they're going to have a crack at three-peat. You know, these don't come around, you know, generationally. And great sides win two in a row. Quite really amazing sides win three in a row. And I was very fortunate to be a part of that, you know, obviously that team as well. Very privileged to be a part of that. So this is a moment in time that they can make a line in the sand game tonight to realign them with some players out, some injured players. But make no mistake, this is a moment in time that really, tonight, they've got to find something for Richmond next week for history.
3: Yeah, and I would take a countering view on what Blackie's saying about defensively. So teams have clearly got a handball game against them where they want to run at them and flick it and turn up in numbers. I would say Brisbane, for whatever reason, have gone into their shells without Dane Zorko in there. And you weren't here last week, Blackie, but at one point in that game, well, up until half time, I kept banging on about it. It was a 3-3 kick to one handball ratio. So they were playing really safe and went inside themselves. I'd actually love them tonight just to release the shackles, back in the weapons they've got across the board, and actually make the defence move against them. So take the game on, take the corridor on, start to run and carry and use your hands and go at the opposition, because last week, Fremantle just set themselves perfectly defensively against them, weren't doing any work at all defensively, so they had all this energy built up, ready to go whack back at them when they did it, and they did. They went whack, they went through the corridor, Shy Bolton and these guys just flicked it and took them on. They continued to turn up in numbers, so that Freo were using all their energy in offence and pulling them apart, where Brisbane were using all their energy in defence and then couldn't move the footy back at them.
2: So you've clearly got to be take the game on with your handball to that point. But the thing with the Brisbane midfield at the moment, I'll give you some, the tackle numbers. They've been beaten disposal-wise the last month significantly, last 3 weeks in particular. They've gone minus 37 tackles, minus 20 and minus 10 tackles the last 3 weeks. Their midfielders have had, Neil McCluggage, Will Ashcroft, had 7 tackles each in 3 weeks. Now, when you're an inside mid, you're around the footy that much. That's just not to the level required. They are too offensive-minded at the midfield at the moment, and it's hurting them.
5: I love the rivalry that's been built up against these two teams, and that's what's going to come to the fore tonight, I think. It's going to be a physical clash. We were speaking just off-air, Rocky, before, and Blackie, please chime in with a few of the Brisbane mids you spoke about and some other peripheral players that just need the lift at the moment. Who's down in your...
3: They certainly do. I mean, we spoke about Cam Rayner. He just sort of floats in and out. Kyle Lohman's another one. Jasper Fletcher, I think they've thrown him around a fair bit this year. I would love to see him just set in a position, probably halfback, if I'm being frank, take the game on, and he can almost take that Zorko role. He's a good enough kick. Dunkley's been down as well for whatever... we know why he's been down. He didn't have a pre-season at all. So his output's certainly been down. Logan Morris, a little bit the same. Gallup, is he going to be in the back half? I think Charlie Cameron's had a really good year. So there's some big guns that can certainly step up for him.
0: This is Triple M Footy Prime Time for Mitsubishi Heavy Industries. 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On the other side of the coin, the Gold Coast Suns, Damien Hardwick, has said consistently through the first half of this year that the team doesn't need to be playing their best football yet. If you look at their next month of football, the time has arrived for this Gold Coast Suns outfit. They've got Brisbane today. Next week it's Geelong away. Then it's Hawthorn back here, Fremantle in the west, Collingwood home, Adelaide away, the Bulldogs home. That is a murderer's row of a fixture, and you would expect Damien Hardwick wants to see as close a version to the Suns' best football today as they can offer up.
2: It's actually the perfect time, coming off the bye, freshen up and go whack to really build your season from here. They're sitting sixth on the ladder. I think personally, you want to match against the best, see where you're at in this second half of the year to be able to build into the final series. They're really well positioned at sixth position, Rock, but as you say, those sides they've got, where are they at? A lot of people have predicted them to be a top four side. They're not there at the moment. If they're going to be a top four side, they've got to win four out of those top five games ahead.
3: Yeah, they certainly do. That's why they'll be disappointed to cough up that North Melbourne game as well. They controlled it and then they just stopped playing as well. So they're still trying to figure out what I think their best 18 looks like, best 22 looks like, 23 as it is now. So it'll be interesting to see how they shape up. Is it Mac Andrew? Does he go into the ruck? Or how do they do it? They've got the two tools. Mac probably doesn't play in the ruck. So they're trying to figure out exactly the way they want to play, I think, going forward. So for the Suns, they'll be fired up for this one. Mm. There's no doubting that. But we need to loosen up in this box a little bit, don't we? We're not SEN or 3AW. We're a bit serious.
5: It's a big game, Rocky.
3: First 12 minutes.
5: Some of us take this job serious. Come on.
0: There's a sense of occasion here tonight, mate. They're expecting us to beat the all-time Q Clash record for People First Stadium. They're expecting 22,000 in the joint tonight.
3: Well, I hope so.
5: And isn't there a side bet going between you two?
3: I'd be very comfortable. Unless, say, there's a flurry late, the trains are running behind time, which is a chance, or the buses, but... Tell you what, you if we get 22 here tonight, I'll do whatever Flanners wants me to do.
0: Okay, we just clip that up, can we? We'll have that ready to go at half time as The captains meet in the middle for this one. 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Simon Black, Tom Rockliffe, Richard Champion, Liam Flanagan in the box.
3: Anyone? Or are you going down to Belinda?
0: I'll go down when you want to say what you want to say.
3: Go to Belinda.
0: All right, go to Belinda. Thanks, Rock. For Bob Jane Team Mutts, let's get down to the most polished member of this established call team. Belinda Mellon, good evening, B.
4: That's not too hard when you've got such low expectations, gentlemen. But thank you for that. The Lions just won their toss. They are kicking towards the southern end, so that's a good start for them. I tell you what, someone who is under the pump tonight will be Kai Lohman, and nothing to do with his past form, but when you dye your hair peroxide blonde and run out looking like a tennis ball, then you have an immediate target on your back. And that bodes really well for our debutant tonight, Jai Murray, who will certainly be lining up on him. He comes with big expectations, but he can't miss his opponent, that's for sure.
0: Yep.
4: He is an absolute beacon out there. So Kai Lohman better do something special, or he'll need to change his hairdo during the week. Perfect conditions, by the way, gentlemen. Rocky's a little bit cold in the box, but
3: we know
4: he's a bit of a princess, so just give him a little cuddle and be nice to him and he'll be okay.
0: The window is open and Kai Lohman, B, is spot on. Dead set, looks like a Schlesinger fresh out the tin.
3: Looks like Richard Champion. He's still got the blonde. Chips, when do you stop bleaching your hair? When you get 70?
5: Where I want to.
0: Belinda Mellon for Bob Jane Team Arts. Bob Jane Team Arts, end of financial year. Buster's sale is on now. 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Fireworks going off. Players heading to their position. Rocky's ready to roll. I reckon if Champs makes an error early days, he's going to be all over him.
5: Well, he wants to get us fired up in here, so he's already...
0: Final tips from you, Rock?
3: Brisbane in a close one.
0: Oh, Blackie?
2: I'm going to say the Suns at home.
0: Champs?
5: Yeah, I'm going with the Suns at home too. Too many big outs for Brisbane. Add in McCluggage and Coleman to their woes at the moment.
0: All right, here's Richard Champion to get us underway in the first quarter of the Q Clash.
5: Here it is. Can't wait for this one. McDonald's and Ream Hot Water. Triple M rocks footy. Draper wins the first one down. Here's Lockie Neal. Little handball. Really went to no one. And Will Power's going to swoop on that. He's a little fumble though. So a turnover. And here they go. Fletcher, couple of gives. Brisbane, Neal off the ground. Inside forward 50. And Collins in front. He will get the free kick. Had one chop at it. Chopping the arms against Gallup.

0: So Big Brother with the bragging rights over Little Brother in the Cute Clash. We'll get down to our friends at Fox Footy.
1: Well done, mate. You must be wrapped
0: the man
1: with
0: of the moment.
1: Not just your performance, but the team's performance after a tough month.
2: Yeah, definitely. I reckon we come into this game underdogs, and it's been a tough few weeks. Obviously, haven't been getting the results we've wanted, but I think each week we've progressed, and we saw some good signs in the last quarter of last week's game. So I think we took a lot of confidence out of that and brought into this week, and it was good to see the boys play well for four quarters and obviously get the result we did.
3: How was the coach during the week? Because he was getting a little bit feisty over the last couple of weeks.
2: Yeah, he was because his usual fags, just kept him to himself, but he gave us a good bag last week, so we responded well, and very proud of all the boys.
3: And your performance at PB with, what did you kick, about 7-6 or something? You sprayed a few all over the place.
2: I'd like to have kicked the ones I missed, but I don't know. It's just good to play well. Obviously, I've had a rough couple of weeks. Haven't been playing the way I wanted to play, so it's nice to play the way I like to play. And, credit to all the boys who, move the ball the way they do, and then I'll get on the end of them. So, it was very nice.
3: What did you find in the last few weeks which made it hard for you?
2: I guess our ball movement were a bit slow, didn't really take the game on, and we kind of went into our shells. So I think this week we just took the game on. We had a little memo about bringing your weapons, and I think all the boys did that. So, it was just good to see.
3: You look like you worked hard for most of the game. Were you a bit frustrated? You were stuck on the bench for about 12 or 13 minutes.
2: Yeah, it was a bit, but it was good to just rest up. I got a few injuries at the moment, so it's good to just rest the body, but end up getting on the end there.
3: How'd you go with a couple of those set shots? The boys were calling you for a PB multiple times, but you sprayed a couple in what was a great night.
2: Yeah, unfortunately didn't capitalise as I would have liked, but I'll get to the track on Monday and practice my set shots.
3: And one more, you look like you're going to extend your PB with a total of 8. Have you had a chance to chat to Charlie Cameron about burning you late?
2: Well, I haven't, I didn't say anything because we obviously got the result we did, but I'll definitely say something in the rooms now.
3: No, congratulations on a great performance personally and one for the team. Well done.
2: Thanks, mate. Appreciate it.
0: Who we expect to be the Marcus Ashcroft medalist in this one tonight? Logan Morris, after kicking 7. They are setting up for the on-field presentation. McDonald's, when the footy's on, you can't miss a moment. 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Amy Clangers for Good is back with the biggest prize pool ever. 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We'll get down to the ground very shortly as Bronte Langbrook stands at the microphone ready to conduct the ceremony.
4: Thank you for joining us at Q Clash 30 today here at People First Stadium between the Gold Coast Suns and the Brisbane Lions. And to get tonight's Q Clash presentations underway, I would like to welcome forward Marcus Ashcroft to present the Marcus Ashcroft Medal for the player voted best on ground. Marcus, a triple premiership player for the Lions, also held club administration roles at Broadbeach, the Lions and the Suns, and is the embodiment of a Queensland football great. The winner of the Marcus Ashcroft Medal for Best on Ground is Logan Morris.
0: No surprises there as Logan Morris with his 7 takes out the Marcus Ashcroft medal. Just adds to what is an already incredible trophy case.
4: I now invite the head of AFL Queensland, Richie Lyons, forward to present the Q Clash Cup. Congratulations to the Brisbane Lions, winners of Q Clash 30. Could Harris Andrews please come forward to receive the cup?
0: There he is, Harris Andrews, the captain of the Brisbane Lions. No speech to be given.
4: Congratulations again to the winners of Q Clash 30, the Brisbane Lions. And thank you all of you for joining us here today for Q Clash. Travel home safe, and we'll see you next time.
0: A record 21,135 in attendance. Not enough for Tom Rockliffe to get a new haircut a la Kai Lohman, which we're all disappointed about. But this is the Triple M Amy Review. Let's jump straight from that award to the Triple M MVP award. Simon Black, we know who your 3 is going to be. Where are you giving the other votes?
5: Thanks, mate. I've been doing everything bar the votes. Here we go. Lockie will get 2.
0: We've taken away 33% of your work with Logan Morris,
6: Johnny
0: mate.
6: Johnny Noble 1.
5: Yeah, no, so give him one vote. One vote to Johnny Noble, okay. Two votes to Lachie Neal, three votes to Logan Morris.
0: Right. Any reasons?
6: Great minds think alike.
5: So what you said.
0: You just copied Rock's homework, did you?
5: Johnny Noble, one vote. He's, okay, you want some stats? There we go.
0: No, I don't.
6: 36
0: all right.
6: disposals, 11 rebound 50s. He was everywhere running carry.
5: 640 metres gain.
6: Lachie Neal, 37 clearances.
7: I think in the paper tomorrow, it'll just be all played well.
0: Yeah, let's not worry about any of the details other than the big seven that Logan Morris kicked tonight. And tonight's Mick delivery moment happened in the final term. And here's how we called it on Triple M Footy. The new king of Fortitude Valley lines up for lucky number seven.
7: Yeah.
0: And says goodnight. He gave him the night-night. Logan Morris with seven. He hasn't been quiet this season, but last week against the Dockers in the loss, he was underwhelming.
5: Yeah, he was. He filled his boots. And he filled his boots on the back of the midfield of the Lions tonight. At the centre bounce, they scored five goals to the Suns' one. So that's really where the difference in the game was. Scores from centre bounce was brilliant. But another key stat for the Brisbane midfield too, champs tonight. The first time in a month I've had over 50 tackles.
7: Oh,
5: they,
7: yes.
5: They got to work.
7: You mentioned that pre-game, didn't you?
5: Yeah, their inability to sort of really get into the hunt and get the hardest parts of the game to get the ball back from the opposition defensively. They were much better in that area tonight, and the midfield was good in that area, and the midfield clearance numbers, particularly out of the centre bounce, as I mentioned, were superb. So a real confidence boost for Brisbane. They needed that tonight for the next month ahead.
7: Conversely, why did Gold Coast lose it?
6: Yeah, for Gold Coast. They just couldn't go with them. Brisbane took the game on, took the corridor off them. Their ball movement was exceptional tonight, Brisbane, and Gold Coast couldn't match them. Their intensity to start the game wasn't where it needed to be. It looked like they were still on the bye, and now they've set themselves up for a really, really tough month. Flanners went into it.
0: They travel down to Geelong next week, and then they've got the Hawks back here before they head over west to take on Freo.
6: Yeah, well.
0: That is a tough 3 weeks on the way. Meanwhile, for the Brisbane Lions, they take on Richmond next week down in Hobart before they get a week off, a chance to refresh, maybe get some of those injured players back on the park. In the end, they were too good for Little Brother tonight. 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We do head west after this, where the Eagles will host Port Adelaide. Your call team, what about this superstars of Western Australia here? Lachie Reid, Tom Atkinson, Xavier Ellis, Caitlin Bassett and Mark Cometti will get you home in this one here tonight.
6: Hopefully a bit of Macca's in the box for Xavier Ellis.
0: The Lions were too good for the Suns. 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
11: 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From the first half, it's the Broncos hosting the Titans as Triple M rocks footy.
12: Coming out of their own end, they're going to give the ball to the opposition. And that's exactly what they did. It's just Tonga Pe there just did not even attempt to catch that football. Kept his arms by his side. The ball bounced off his shoulder. The Broncos, too much strike power, especially with Mam on there now. Moved it over to this right-hand side. Couple of different offloads. Kept the ball alive. Then moved it out. Back to the left side. The little general gets it. He's got like a 3-on-2, and he ain't getting that one wrong, Benny.
13: Yeah, he's not. No. And Reno, you know, he had a fair decision to make then, you know, whether he goes long or whether he plays short. And he just did that little double pump, which opened up the gap there for Brendan Piakura to hit that hole. And, yeah, just thinking about the Titans, like, they've had great attitude, but they're playing dumb footy at the moment, and Brisbane are really going to put them to the sword if they don't sort out their errors.
14: So, 80% on the Pertec kick predictor. Reynolds lines this kick up. 15 in off the eastern touchline. 25 metres out. Kicking towards the Milton Street end. He comes into it now. Look good in the air. Flags are up. Nice start. after 20 minutes on the Triple M Beacon Trade scoreboard. Brisbane 6, Gold Coast Titans 0 as Triple M rocks the footy.
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16: And just confirmation to boys, it is a cap to HIA for Thomas Duffy. So he's undergoing those protocols in the sheds at the moment. So in a way, if he passes, it could be a bonus interchange for the Broncos, because it was always going to be intriguing how they were going to activate Ezra Mann. But he's into the game earlier than expected.
14: Yeah, you're dead right. 22 gone. Thank you, Jacko. And Brisbane strike with a nice try from Brendan Piakura. Now Anderson dedicates across to Mam. Mam's got a Josiah Carapani. He took it himself. He came back on the inside. Still going Mam. He's 30 metres out. Now he's down to 25 out. Well, Ezra, he had a bit of white line fever there. He had Josiah on the outside and he went himself. Now they shift long to the right. The ball to Reynolds. Now it goes to Walsh. Walsh to Gajewski. Gajewski to Staggs. Staggs one-on-one. Oh, great try to Tony Staggs. That's a great Brisbane Broncos try. From side to side, it was all Reynolds to Walsh to Staggs. And they've gone back-to-back. 10-0. Kick to come on the Beacon Trade scoreboard.
13: Essentially a long-range try there. Just moving the footy, making those breaks. And I love when they got to this left-hand side of the field and they just went one, two, three passes, get the ball to Katoni Staggs, and he's just too big, too strong. All started down the left-hand side with Ezra Mam getting a nice offload there of Grant Anderson and breaking three, four, five tackles and then just playing the ball. We probably were critical. We thought he might have mucked it up, but he just played the ball. It was long passes. Jack Gajewski, great draw and pass, and Katoni Staggs just heading for the corner. Did a great job to keep his legs in the air, one hand put down in the corner.
14: And we're going to have a look at this.
13: Yeah, I think he got it.
14: Oh yeah, we're just having a look at whether or not he did scrape the touchline. No, he got there all right.
13: That is
14: a great try from Katoni Staggs.
13: Phenomenal.
14: That's why Ryan Girdler, he's one of the most sought-after players in the NRL.
17: Oh, I love him. I think he's a fantastic player. And there was plenty of work to do there. You know, certainly by the time he got the football, he had a few options. He had a few things he had to consider. And he had his winger on his outside. But I love, you know, big, strong outside backs that put their head down and go for the line.
14: Reynolds comes in 86% on the Perchek kick, Redicker, and never looked like missing. Well, it's 12-0. With 16 to play in the first half, Brisbane have gone back-to-back as Triple M rocks the footy.
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16: Yeah, and sensing his team is fatiguing, Josh Hannah's gone to the interchange bed for the first time. So Curtis Morin is on, Cooper Bly is off. But it's kind of an ominous sense down here on the sideline. Is this the night it all clicks for the Broncos? It bodes well so far.
14: Well, their first 20 minutes wasn't great, but that confidence-boosting 4 minutes that they've just had, Ryan Girdler, certainly is.
17: Well, that's what they can do to it. We saw that even last week when, you know, they were shocking for the first 65 minutes, and then all of a sudden
14: they
17: find, you know, three or four tries in succession. So they're a dangerous footy side. The Titans need to be really aware of that and really on their guard here that this game doesn't blow out in the back end of this first half.
14: So here comes Payne Huss with the ball. Strong carry as well. And he takes the ball over that 40-metre line, made around 15 metres, as they go to the left-hand side. Mann playing first receiver, then to Walsh, then to Piakura, who's been very strong in this first half. He makes another 8 minutes. Short side, last tackle. Walsh kicking on the last. They're going to try and here's Kinney. He'll go up for it. Oh, this time he competed for it. There was no bright lights glitter there. Took it beautifully. So now Jensen Tanumapia coming off his own line.
17: I've got a sneaky suspicion, Dobbo, the Titans are going to run out with shoe polish under their eyes for the second half.
14: The old school. The old school, all right. Now they go with Pascoe from dummy half, trying to get some six again. It's now Philip Sami goes over the halfway line, try to get the offload. He did. He found it. Adam Howe. He goes through the middle. Howe. He up to the 30-metre line. So good holes through the middle As now, Jaden Campbell kicks on the last. They'll test Artlers again. He took it well this time. Oh, the defence was strong. Brimson just lined up the ribs. So they'll come almost off their own line. Gee, Staggs does some dirty work, doesn't he? He just loves to carry off his line, a tough carry. As Carapani comes in for some work. Josiah Carapani taking the ball up over the 10. So Mam shifts across. And this time, they're trying to, with Anderson, spark something. Back towards the middle. It looks like Ben Tolte out on the field now. So Tolte for Preston Ricky. Reynolds will kick on that last, and he'll drive one along the carpet, looking for a 40-20. Kinney comes back, and he takes the ball on his own 10-metre line. Kinney tried to get away. Great chase from Jack Kajewski and made the tackle. So the defence has started to go to a whole other level now, as now Jensen Tonomapia comes in for some work. Made a crucial error early. So Duffy back out on the bench. Just try to get some update off Adam Reynolds, off Adam Jackson, what has actually happened. So we'll try and get something, and they'll get a penalty. So
13: yeah, they needed that, the Titans. They just look like they're going nowhere at the moment. You're sort of looking at the team thinking, where's the points going to come from? So they get a penalty now at halfway. I think this is one of the more important sets in the game, because they need to do something. Like, whether they finish in the corner, get a dropout, come up with some points, they need to show something. 13 minutes to go.
14: So Duffy passes his HIA, but he sits on the bench. So are they going to stay with Mam at this moment?
13: It looks good.
14: Interesting scenario. Here comes Moran with a strong carry to the 20-metre line. Off the back of a penalty, trying to get some points here, the Titans. Campbell underneath. Goes across now, almost to Brimson. Brimson took it to himself. So now you've got to work on, they go to the right-hand side. Harrison to Aramahau. He's now brought down 5 metres out. They trail at the moment, 14-0. So now they'll come back to the open side, the left. It comes across to Pascoe, and Pascoe's brought down. Last tackle, 5 metres out. Titans, what are we doing? Now they go across. It goes across to Lisas. Numbers, batted back, goal line dropout. Nice little kick in the end. Artlers bats it back. And Duffy's to his feet, so it looks like he will be coming back into this side. It's a goal line dropout. Sideline quickly for Bob Jane Teamart, Adam Jackson.
16: Yeah, Duffy is up and about stretching, so he's next to the Broncos football manager, Troy Thompson, who handles the interchanges. So, yeah, interesting to see how they handle it. Also, the battle within the battle, Kalise Haas against Payne Haas. They're two apiece when they've played their four matches so far, so it's all even.
14: So they've made a mistake, the Broncos. It's a penalty because it's offside. Short dropouts. They are a problem.
17: It was a good one from Reynolds there. They actually got to the football first, and they should have taken full advantage of that. I think it was Anderson that goes up there, tries to tap it back, and he does a great job. Piakura, who's just not ready for the football. Titans, 10 metres out. This is their chance, boys.
14: Here they come, the Titans. They've had a heap of possession in this own 20-metre zone. Harrison to Bo Furmore, and the defence from Reynolds is very good, and they bring him to the ground. They're saying it was a knock-on. No. He gets to the point. Pascoe will go back to the right-hand side. Flat pass, six more. Oh, great shot on Moran.
17: And a good catch.
14: He's slow, though. Piakura slow to his feet. We'll have to have a look at that. Now it comes back to Harrison. Piakura, ginger, and to his feet. What happens then? So now the Titans. Pascoe will go to the left-hand side. Moran out the back. Campbell comes across. Now to Brimson. Brimson pushed away from one. Back to the right-hand side. Brimson dancing around. Well, they're just holding their line and doing it quite easily at the moment. So now Pascoe will go to the right-hand side. It comes to Kalisas. He beat one, he beat two. Oh, he was looking for a runner. There's a mistake there. It's still going. Man, it's a try. Titans have scored a try.
13: No way.
14: They have scored a try. Yes, they have. Curtis Moran, it looks like, has got there. What
13: happened?
14: A comedy of errors.
13: What just happened? Kalise Haas makes a break right through the middle of the field. 5 metres out from the goal line, offloads the footy to a Broncos player who looks like he's doing the sneaky calling his name, who then drops the ball into the end goal, and the Titans jump on it. as we see the replay, Brendan Piakura looks like he's really hurt his shoulder there on that tackle on Curtis Moore. But watch this one. Inside ball, offload. Who drops it? Piakura.
14: Wow.
13: What?
17: Yeah, we need to have a look and see.
14: So Kalise Huss goes forward.
17: If this is not knocked out by a Titans player, or if it's just Piakura trying to protect the injured arm,
13: yeah,
17: or trying to pass it to Rhys Walsh there. But they needed to find a way, the Titans. You're right, Benny. It was like, how are these guys actually going to break this defensive line down? The Broncos look really set and confident tonight with their D. And they had to come up with something different. And, boys, that was different.
14: Well, they haven't confirmed the try yet, so they are looking at it.
13: Yeah.
14: It's 100% on the Pertec kick predictor if it is to go, with 8 minutes left in the first half. Brisbane 12 at the moment, Gold Coast 4 with a kick to come. Well, but the longer this goes on, yeah, you know, we just could think, well, maybe. No, it's good. Try confirmed.
13: Well, I did say that they needed to come up with something. You sort of had the feeling that if they didn't come out away with some points soon, that this game was really going to run away from them. But it's game on now.
14: So Duffy will come back in to this. So Mam is off. Duffy is back on. So they've utilised that. You don't agree with that? Would you have kept Mam there? Like I'm just talking from a coach perspective. Kick successful, so it's 12-6 on the Triple M Mitsubishi Triton scoreboard. We'll take, as Triple M rocks the footy, we'll go to Adam Jackson after this.
15: Thanks to the new Mitsubishi Triton Raider. This formidable off-road ute is equipped with upgraded suspension, all-terrain wheels and tyres, and has been put to the test across 40,000 kilometres of the toughest Aussie terrain. Break new ground in the Triton Raider.
16: Yeah, Curtis Moran has become quite a prolific try scorer for a bench forward. That's his fourth try for the season for Gold Coast. And with Duffy coming on, it is a free interchange too, so they don't have to use up any of their interchanges. And Rhys Walsh looks a bit ginger after he did the kickoff there, guys. I'll keep an eye on that. But only used one interchange so far throughout this half, the Broncos. So free interchange, Duffy back on, Ezra off.
14: And Tolfi making a tackle, thank you. And you would have kept it. It's an interesting one. Just from a coaching perspective, you would have kept Mam there.
13: Yeah, well, it looked like Mam, you know, has had the rocket that he got through selection. He's come on the field, and they look red hot down that left-hand side. So, you know, I know it's a free interchange, but you're still taking him off the field. So, we'll see how that plays out.
14: Tolfi just rocked Aaron Mahau. So 12-6, this is a real battle on it. Not the best game, but, you know, Gerds. Got some intensity
17: it's
14: in it.
17: Physical, yeah. You know, both sides out there, and there's a lot of desperation because they both need to win.
14: High kick now. Walsh does look a little ginger. He comes across, shifts the ball. Oh, wow. Put a big cross on a pass and gave it to Josiah Carapani. Adam Ahau just absolutely levels him out. So here's Walsh again. So his work ethic has been very good in the early stages of this game as the Broncos work towards that halfway line. So here comes Ben Hunt. Corey Pate's off. Hunt comes on. What kind of spark will he provide? He's the new number nine now, wearing the 14 jersey. As they go to the left, Duffy, better pass. Walsh to Anderson. Read well by the Titans, and he's brought down 38 metres out. 12-6 on the Triple M Beacon Trade scoreboard as they come across. As now it goes high. One of the best, and Kinney this time took the ball nicely, put the goose step on, ran into Willison and Haas. She's in that your worst nightmare if you're trying to find a hole and you run into Willison and Haas. As now Sami tries to work some magic off his line, makes around that 10 metres. With 6 minutes left, 12-6 is Furmore. They're making inroads, they're doing it quite easily at the moment.
18: Watch that, Xavier. Go three.
14: So now Pasco shifts across. And this is where they're getting better. Moran through the middle. Tino having a spell. Quick play the ball. They'll go to the right-hand side. Now it comes out the back. Harrison. Flat pass. This is better from Jojo Fifita. They need to hold on and they bring him to the ground. So, last tackle, 40 metres out. As now, they'll play the short side. This time, Harrison goes high. Zane Harrison, they're going to test. Walsh, he was positioned perfectly, Walsh. And he just runs back into that line. So, Brimson makes a nice job of that. And they try to come up their line as the Titans, their leg speed and energy is very present at the back end of this half. 5 minutes left in the first half. It's 12-6 Brisbane over the Gold Coast Titans as Harper's is wrapped. So Stag starts from dummy half and makes a quick 10 metres. Geez, he's good, Stag. 15 metres in the end. Went down the western touchline and it was just all grit. So Reynolds darts across the side on that left and then goes across the Payne arse. He gets the upload. Oh, Dutley makes a mistake. Now it's picked up. And here they go, the Titans. The Titans are going to run away. And this is Zane Harrison. And he scores a great try. Harrison got there. I think he definitely got there, Zane Harrison. Well, and it's a mistake from Dutley. And Walsh, the chase was for him. Jared Cole. And he's saying no try. Back to the 20 for a restart.
13: What's that?
14: Hang on, we've got to have a look at this. It's a penalty. So.
17: For what?
14: Well, what's happened here? Let's have a look at this, Ryan Girdler. Talk me through it.
13: Well, you called them off 10, and then they've offloaded and made the error. So he's gone back to the penalty for them.
17: Oh, yeah, but I mean, you would say that the advantage has been well and truly played there, wouldn't you? The guy that he called off. And then why let him continue on with the play? Why not just...
14: Why not penalise him?
17: Immediately. That's a strange one,
13: yeah.
17: The young ref. A little bit hard to...
14: Yeah, he hasn't got that right. He's got a couple of decisions so far. That is a really poor decision.
17: Well, he must have got notified from the bunker because he ran down there to award the try and got pulled up when he was there and they've said, oh, mate, they were offside back at halfway. He should have gone, well... You know, we're moving on from that.
14: You're right, he must have copped the tip, Ryan Girdler, because
17: he was back there
14: ready to point to the spot.
17: Anyway.
14: Left side now does this turn into points. Duffy tips one back underneath the Piakura and he's 15 metres out. 3 minutes 40 left in the first half. It's Triple M rocks a footy to the right. Reynolds, double palms. Here's Walsh. And he's brought down in a good tackle. Jaden Campbell made the tackle. So they'll come back to that left-hand side. Reynolds trying to bark instructions. Better pass from Duffy, but now Harrison's got it. And that one, Piakura couldn't hold onto it. Ventillo, it was coming like a rocket. That's just a timing thing, do you think?
13: Yeah, just a couple of errors there for Brisbane. I think they're getting a little bit impatient. They got really let off there with that call. And the Titans, again, are just hanging in there. I get the feeling with the Titans, if they can keep getting to their kick, keep completing, get even share of possession. That's
14: now here goes Sammy. Sammy one on one. He's got numbers. He went away from Walsh. He's absolutely burned Walsh. Walsh must be injured. Philip Sammy scores. But Reece Walsh must be injured.
13: Right through the middle.
14: Wow. Titans strike back before half time. 12-10, kick to come on the Beacon Trade scoreboard.
13: Well, it was a simple play there. Philip Sammy just taking a run through the middle of the field. And he just ran 70 metres, got to Reece Walsh, and they sized each other up. It's just a missed tackle there. I think it's Ben Hunt in the middle of the field. But then he just took Reece Walsh on the outside, and he gave up.
14: Walsh is injured. He must be injured. Jacko called it earlier. But just having a look at the Harvey Norman replay, boys.
17: Yeah.
14: Gerds, have a look at this. Sami.
17: Yeah. Yeah, what a step it was. It was on that man, Benny Hunt, too, and he just absolutely bamboozled him. Jumped in the air like Kalen Ponga style, landed, came off his left hard, and just left Benny Hunt grasping for air. And then, yeah, as you said, boys, watching Reece Walsh after.

0: But take nothing away from Sami to get through the initial defensive line, and then just have the courage and the bravery to take on Rhys Walsh in the backfield. Love to see that. He's a confident guy, and he showed all of it there.
1: Well, Walsh is blowing up with teammates. 78% on the Pertec kick predictor. This kick's not going to go anywhere near it. Jaden Campbell, he tried to curl it round, but 12 points to 10 with a minute left in the first half. Brisbane over the Gold Coast. It's Triple M Rocks of Footy.
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3: Yeah, well, he is underrated with his speed, Phil Sami. I remember a few years ago he outran the Fox, Josh Adokar, and he does it again, scoring a great try at Suncorp Stadium. But further to Rhys Walsh's leg injury, he's not kicking off now. He's the preferred kick-off specialist, but it's Adam Reynolds now, Dobbo.
1: Well, we're going to have to try and get some idea on this, but there is certainly something right. Well, Reno's not even much better. He can barely... He hasn't got a lot of stride in him, has he? Like, if I'm honest with you.
4: Well, that 36-year-old stride out.
1: So, this Titans side, they've got a bit of fight in them, Ryan Gerber. We've got a football game on our hands. Coming up to half-time as they go across now. This is Pascoe with a one-on-one strip. It'll be six more again.
0: Six more. Good call. So, good call.
1: Now Kinney will play the ball on zero tackle as they shift across to that halfway line. Is there more points in this Titans side with 30 seconds left in the first half? As now they come to the right-hand side. They shift across out the back. Harrison to Kinney. Kinney goes across now. Jensen Chonamapia. He beat one, beat two. Anderson, another miss. So now Jojo Fifita into dummy half. It comes across to Campbell. Campbell out the back to Morin. Morin tried to get his arms free and he made a mistake. Now it's picked up. 2 seconds left. Here goes Staggs. Can he get away with it? That will be half time. A good half of football. Brisbane 12, Gold Coast 10. By no means one-way traffic. We're going to take a break. Come back. It's half time here at Suncorp Stadium on Queensland Day as Triple M rocks a footy.
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4: Oh, welcome back. As half time here, 12 points to 10, Brisbane over the Gold Coast Titans. Ben Teo, Ryan Girdler, Ben Dobbin, and Adam Jackson with you. A really willing half of football. Both sides showing some glimpses of some good football and some stuff that they'd probably like to work on. Ben Teo, your take on this one so far?
5: Yeah, I thought the Brisbane Broncos had a great start. They just looked too big, too strong through the middle of the field, and the Titans just came up with two really bad errors through Tino in the first 10 minutes, which put them on the back foot. And that's why you got the stat here, territory 70% to the Broncos, 30% to the Titans. So they've been coming off their end pretty much for the first half, but then, you know, able to snatch two tries, one off an error there from Jack Kajewski and one off Philip Sami just breaking through the middle of the field, running 70 metres and absolutely just standing up Reece Walsh. So it's been entertaining, but I don't know if Brisbane have been bad, maybe impatient in good ball girds, but I definitely feel that the Titans now have a feeling that they're part of this game.
6: Yeah, look, for me, it just looked like two sides that are out of form playing each other.
5: Yeah.
6: You know, just lacking that sort of that momentum and that willingness to go on with the job. I think, you know, watching the Broncos of late, they look really brittle to me physically. Like, you see every time Reece gets tackled or Renault gets tackled, Payne gets tackled, you're kind of going, oh, I hope he gets up. You know what I mean? And I think a lot of what happened in the early part of the season, you know, they had those real dogfights for about 6 weeks. I reckon, you know, and you know what it's like to be, to win a premiership. You become the hunted, right? And everyone's coming after them. The Dragons came after them. So I just think it looks like they're not carrying that well. They look tired and they look like they're good in patches, but they haven't got a really good 80-minute performance in them at the moment. And that's just giving the Titans enough confidence and willingness to go, oh, okay, well, they're not putting us away. They're actually giving us opportunities to get back in it.
5: Yeah.
6: So, therefore, they're finding that little bit of belief, coming up with a lucky try, and like it's all of a sudden it's like, oh, you know, we're not out of this one, boys. They're hanging on.
4: Yeah. I think Brisbane can go on with it if they can just get through their sets. But there is some worrying signs through the middle of the ruck. Their defence through the middle has been poor tonight.
5: Yeah.
4: And the Titans have exposed that. They've obviously seen something there and they've followed it. We're going to take a break. Second half not far away. Suncorp Stadium, Brisbane 10, Gold Coast. Brisbane 12, Gold Coast 10 as Triple M rocks the footy.
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4: Here comes Reynolds. Out the back to Walsh. Long pass. Goes to Arthurs. One on one. Arthurs. I thought he put a foot into touch. Yes, he did. And no try. Scrambling defence from the Gold Coast Titans. Now Pakes. Open sides the left. Goes to Reynolds. Then it goes to Preston Rickey. Got the offload. Reynolds one on one. Tried to find another one. Ah, oh, too easy in the end. It was Brendan Piacura running on a short pass from Adam Reynolds. Broncos strike early.
6: The little general gets it. He's got like a three on two and he ain't getting that one wrong, Benny.
5: Yeah, he's not. And he just did that little double pump which opened up the gap there.
4: The ball to Reynolds. Now it goes to Walsh. Walsh to Gajewski. Gajewski to Staggs. Staggs one on one. Oh, great try to Tony Staggs. And they've gone back to back. Pascoe will go to the right hand side. It comes to Kalisas. He beat one, he beat two. Oh, he was looking for a runner. There's a mistake there. It's still going. Man, it's a try. Titans have scored a try.
5: No way.
4: They have scored a try. Yes, they have. Curtis Warren, it looks like, has got there.
5: Kalise Hask makes a break right through the middle of the field. 5 metres out from the goal line. Offloads the footy to a Broncos player who then drops the ball into the in goal and the Titans jump on it.
6: They had to come up with something different and, boys, that was different.
4: Here goes Sammy. Sammy one-on-one. He's got numbers. He went away from Walsh. He's absolutely burnt Walsh. Walsh must be injured. Philip Sammy scores. Wow. But Reece Walsh must be injured.
5: Right through the middle.
4: Wow. Titans strike back before half-time. A good half of football. Brisbane 12, Gold Coast 10.
2: Triple M Ross Footy.
4: Oh, welcome back. Half-time here. Almost over. We've got an indie rock band playing at the present moment. Better than the Wiggles last week, I suspect. It's more...
6: You don't like the Wiggles?
4: I do love the Wiggles.
6: Oh, do you?
4: But I don't think the Wiggles were prime-time entertainment here last week.
5: Yeah, I've heard you've been blowing up about this, and I agree with you.
4: Thank you. It's very rare that you back me. Thank you.
6: Was it a day game or a night game?
4: It's a day game. Day 2 o'clock against St. George.
6: What's wrong with the Dubbo? Just bring the kids down and watch the Wiggles.
4: Sorry.
6: Which one of them do you dislike?
4: Big Strong John, if I'm honest. I'm
6: Big
4: not
6: Strong
4: a huge
6: John.
4: I'm not a huge fan of Big Strong John.
5: He's shredded.
6: Now let's dig into this a little bit deeper, Dobbo. Let's go back into that childhood trauma.
4: No, what it is it's actually...
6: Let's peel back some layers here. Yeah.
4: Hey, listen, you can do
6: what
4: that colour, if you're
6: what
4: care.
6: What colour Big Bad John?
4: Purple. He's purple.
6: He's purple, isn't
4: yeah,
6: it?
4: Yeah,
6: what's
4: yeah.
6: purple, the one
4: yeah,
6: that
4: you wake
6: sleep?
4: Up, Jeff.
6: Jeff.
5: You said,
6: big,
5: you said
6: I didn't
5: it
6: like
5: so quickly.
6: Either.
5: You said it so
4: well,
5: quickly.
4: My yeah. kid, my two boys would rather talk and watch Big Strong John than look at me. So
6: yeah,
4: that's where that is.
6: Is yeah. that his name, Big Strong
4: yeah,
6: John the Wiggle?
4: Yeah, he's strong.
5: Yeah, he's in shape.
4: He's in shape.
5: He's a big favourite with the mums.
4: Yeah. And Ratlinbog. Oh. And Ratlinbog as well, like the Tree of Wisdom.
6: When did the Wiggles get sexy? I don't get that.
4: So this is an interesting scenario. We've got the Titans back on the field.
6: What?
4: And we've got old mate still playing the song. Like, pull the plug on the song.
5: Yeah, wrap it up, brother.
6: The show must go on, Dubbo.
4: The show must go on.
6: What a pro out there, this young guy. This is his opportunity. You know, let's let him have it.
4: Well, I don't know about this.
6: One of the Titans has actually started dancing. Singing along. He's a bit of a fan. Maybe they asked to go out early.
4: So he might have just gone a bit rogue on that. They're going to have to push this off. Look at this. Look at them trying to get this out of the road. They need to move this off and quick.
5: Oh, you're not changing your tip, Dobbo?
4: I don't think I am. No, I don't think I am. I don't think I am. I think I'm going to stick with Brisbane. But I can tell you, it wouldn't surprise me if the Titans got an upset in this second half. So, this is crazy. I mean, I understand game day entertainment, but we're still waiting. They want to try and get the game back underway.
6: Well, you complain about the Wiggles. Now you're complaining about them not getting the halftime entertainment off in time, Dobbo. Like, what sort of situation is actually going to make you happy?
4: If the late, great Kenny Rogers was here playing the gambler.
5: What happened to just cheerleaders at halftime? Like,
4: yeah, Dan,
5: where did that go?
4: Well, it's all about the spectacle. They normally sing I Won't Back Down, but they've obviously scrapped I Won't Back Down now. They've obviously...
6: When they got beaten by the Dragons.
4: Yeah. That was the normal song, but they might have just changed things up a bit. Anyway, 12 points to 10, second half about to get underway. Ryan Girdler, Ben Teo, Ben Dorman with you. Second half, we'll get to Jacko in a minute, who will have the halftime report. And they'll come back into line, so...
6: Wow.
4: Va'a Semu.
6: Semu just launched himself.
4: Randall, and Randall's just been absolutely leveled. What about
6: into
4: that?
6: Into the defensive line.
5: Oh, he's gone.
4: Yeah, he's gone straight away.
13: Okay.
4: Like, Randall. Ooh.
6: Oh.
5: Shoulder.
6: Wow.
5: The chin. He's gone.
6: Yeah.
4: Well, I don't necessarily know. He won't go off because that's what they do.
5: Yeah, but this is what we always talk about, Dobbo, that they're going to let him play like two or three more plays, then they'll stop the game and get him off. We just saw the replay on the big screen.
6: Yeah.
5: He's concussed.
6: And someone's going to come straight at him now. Look, someone's straight at him, and he's involved in that play.
5: Yeah.
4: This is the way rugby league works. Sideline for Bob Jane Timo. What was the message out of the sheds, Adam Jackson?
14: Yeah, I've just got back to my seat. So from the Titans coach, pretty emphatic, Josh Hannah, we're here to win it. Stick to the game plan. Be patient. Keep working hard. Trust me, the reward will definitely be worth it. Broncos coach Michael Guy was pretty happy with that first half. Keep the energy up. Just forget the two tries that we conceded. We weren't too bad defensively. We just kind of like switched off a little bit. And the update on Reece Walsh is stick with me, boys. It's a cork in his buttock. That's what I've been told from the medical staff.
4: Right. Yeah. Cork in the buttocks.
6: You said cork, didn't you, in the buttocks?
14: Yeah, definitely cork, yeah.
6: Okay, good.
4: Right, just
6: want to clear
4: thank
6: that
4: you, Jacko. We're sticking with you, mate. We're sticking with you.
6: Yeah.
4: Here's JoJo Fifita. 12-10 on the Mitsubishi Titans scoreboard. It's Brisbane over the Gold Coast Titans second half as they work with...
6: You've had a cork in the buttocks?
4: No. Just leave it alone.
6: Okay.
4: All right?
6: Sorry, Dom.
4: Okay. just behave yourself. It's Saturday night, I understand. Not a full moon. As they come up the middle, Kinney looking for a runner, try to get an offload, and he's short of the halfway, last tackle. So the Titans got through their set cleanly on the last as they go to the left-hand side. This time, Jaden Campbell sends it high. Arthurs was underneath the ball. Not a lot of pressure on him. They shift to Walsh. He's got the cork in the, you know what?
13: I'm Chris.
4: In the blurter. And so...
13: He'll play the ball, and now they come back to Josiah Carapani trying to weave some magic through the middle, and he's wrapped up on the 30-metre. So they'll go to the right as Arthurs comes in for some work. He's got a fair bit of treatment, Arthurs. And they'll play the ball short of the 40. Now to Anderson. And Anderson wrapped up pretty easily. Punt to Tolke through the middle. Tolke got his leg speed going and tried to take the ball over the halfway. So last tackle as Reynolds kicks him out of trouble. Kinney gets back. He'll take it on his own 10-metre line. And now he shifts across to the left. Oh, trying to get away from one duck. He swung his arm out. That's fine.
6: Yep.
13: As now Duffy trying to get involved and do a bit of work there. And so now they come across. Here's Sami with the ball. They're three tackles into this, Gerds. They're not going anywhere.
6: Nah, they're in quicksand at the moment, aren't they? It's been a really good defensive set from the Broncos. It was a good chase and their line speed's good. So I think Madge will be happy with the start of their second half.
13: Pasco goes to the left-hand side. Morin through the middle, trying to find some inroads. Last tackle. They're almost bang smack exactly where they kicked on the last. This time, Jaden Campbell. He'll send Jesse up his back. He'll take it on his 10. He shifts it long to Walsh, and Walsh gets moving. He goes across, found Josiah Carapani looking to link up, and they're back to almost the 30. Nice set, and they get a repeat set.
6: What was that for?
13: We don't know, and we don't ask. We listen, and we don't judge. Ryan, now they go to Walsh playing first receiver. Arthurs takes one underneath. He's on the 40-metre line. Four gone, second half. Here comes Duffy again. And now Payne Haas running onto it. That's better from Brisbane as Haas makes a quick 10 metres. Brought down now. Now they go with Hunt. Hunt comes to the left. Comes to, oh, wow. Duffy got rocked from Adam Ahau in a lovely tackle. He took the ball to the line. He's had a fairly rough night. Little chip from Reynolds. I don't know if it was on, but he'll send them back. Here comes Jaden Campbell. Back out through one. Back out to the 10-metre. And they bring him to ground. Great run. No score on the Mitsubishi Triton scoreboard in the second half. It's Brisbane 12, Titans 10.
5: Well, great job there from Jaden Campbell. It was a nice kick on last from Reynolds. He just put a little low chip in, got it into the end goal. Reece Walsh chasing, and Jaden Campbell just scooping up that footy and making his way round the post and getting out. I just reckon, like earlier in the first half, I said, if the Titans can keep completing, keep kicking, they're going to give themselves an opportunity to be in this game.
13: So, Campbell now putting one around, and look at the chase from Bo Furmore. Walsh is having to go back.
6: There,
13: Bo Furmore, one-on-one. Well, Lewis, he just put a little bit of footwork. He's beaten four, he's beaten five, he's beaten six, he's beaten seven, and he's out to the 10-metre line. Well, the chase was there, Ryan Gurley. They just couldn't execute the defence.
6: Oh, one-on-one, you know, back row versus Reece with lots of space. There was only ever going to be one result. He's just not right, though, Dubby. You could see as he was then sort of moving his way across field, there was opportunities for him to straighten and accelerate, and he just didn't want to take them. He's not right, Reece Walsh.
13: So they'll play the ball on the 30-metre line, and now they come back through the middle up to the 40-metre line. Now they'll go to the right. It comes across. As now, it goes across.
6: That's a shepherd.
13: It was, absolutely.
6: You just got to blow that up straight away.
13: He's not having a great night tonight, Jared Cole. Reynolds will kick one along the carpet. They'll try and slow this play down. It won't find touch and it won't go dead. So Kinney picks it up from his feet, brings the ball back to the 20. 12-10, Brisbane over the Titans on the Mitsubishi Triton scoreboard as Furmore takes a one-out run and makes 8 metres up towards that 30-metre line. So Bo will get up and play the ball as Brimson comes in for some work. And that's great work from AJ Brimson. Just turns his back into the defence. Pasco to Jensen Chonamapia. He's a big body, isn't he? Four tackles into the set. Now they shift to the left-hand side. The ball comes across once again to Brimson, who didn't have a lot there in his armour. Last tackle is now Campbell. This time, a big chase taken nicely by Walsh. And Walsh runs into a brick wall. 12-10. 7 gone on the Triple M Mitsubishi Triton scoreboard.
6: It's actually really good just to see, you know, the Titans willing just to roll up the sleeves and get in the battle. Especially coming out of their own end, usually that's where they come up with an error. They lose their concentration, will drop the ball as they're going to play it. They'll come up with an offload that's unneeded. And tonight they're not doing that. They're not giving the Broncos the thing. They're making them earn it, and it's keeping them in the contest.
13: It certainly is. So now Gajewski runs one out. He got rocked in a good tackle as well by Moran. Now on the last, Reynolds will kick. This one has got heaps of pepper on it. Kinney was positioned perfectly. He's been better. Kinney got away from one. Still going. Had no support with him. She's totally held on for grim life. And now it's Jojo Fifita who marches up over the 30 towards the 40-metre line. 12-10 Brisbane over the Titans. 8 gone as now Adam Ahau. He tried to get the offload. He did. It goes back to Jojo Fifita. And they're on the halfway. 3 tackles into this set. This is better from the Titans. Trying to milk a penalty. It's not going to work as now Police Haas comes back in. They're all offside. Got the flick pass. Now it goes up. Brinson. Brinson's over the 30. Goes across now. Jaden Campbell will score a great try. They went through the middle. Titans hit the lead. What a great try.
5: Can you believe that?
13: Wow. 14-10. 14-12. Kick to come on the Mitsubishi Triton scoreboard.
5: Well, they were just going set for set, set for set. And I was thinking in my mind, I wonder who's going to blink first. And what ended up happening, Payne Haas is called offside. His brother goes straight for him, gets an offload away, and then it's just AJ Brimson, I think, who explodes through the hole and just takes on the Broncos players as they're retreating. And it's a one-hand flick offload to Jaden Campbell. That's magnificent.
6: That's good footy, isn't it? Good to watch.
15: Great footy to watch.
6: Just to see them get rewarded for their patience in this second half as well. Only 9 minutes in, but you know, you kind of got the feeling that they needed to strike first. Didn't want the Broncos to get an early try and kick away, and they've done that through, like, building their game. It's a lovely try. They've got the players there when they put them in the right positions, and, you know, they're not always trying to come up with the big play. That was a great offload. Brimson coming from the right centre position into the middle of the field, and then young Campbell.
13: 100% on the Percheck kick predictor, and flags are up. So 16 points to 12. Gold Coast leading the Broncos on the Mitsubishi Triton scoreboard. Sideline for Bob Jane Teamart, Adam Jackson.
14: And this is now the most points the Gold Coast Titans have scored in their past 5 games. That was really their Achilles heel. So the past 4 weeks, they hadn't scored more than 12 points in a game. So their attack has really been struggling. Turn that around tonight. What about AJ Brimson? He was shot out of cannon. He was turbocharged there.
13: He was very good. Can I just say this, Gerds, and thank you, Jacko. You made a valid point about the Titans getting in the grind for that first 6 minutes, 8 minutes, and then you get rewarded off the back of pressure and consistency. No mistakes, you were saying that. That's all Josh Hannay's been trying to get, those mistakes.
6: Yeah, well, I'm sure.
13: It's a simple game, isn't it? Like, if you get through your sets, you don't make the errors, it opens up when the right time comes. And the Titans, well, after 10 minutes in this second half, are just ticking along nicely, and they bring Big Tino back in. Well, he has got an error in him at the moment. Now it comes back to Philip Sami. Philip Sami got away from one. He got away from two. They look ginger at the moment, Brisbane. They really look rattled. Now Bo Fermor. Up to the 30. Mistake-free football is what they need. Now a shift. Jojo Fifita. He's done enough, do you think, to hold his origin position?
5: Yeah, he's been pretty strong tonight.
13: So now Pascoe goes short to Zane Harrison. Ooh, that was high. They said no. Anderson on the last tackle made a high shot. Now Jaden Campbell gets it away. Walsh goes up for it and took it nicely and got hit well up when he hit the ground. So Walsh gets to his feet. Now Carapani trying to get Pinkman. This Titans defence.
6: Well, now they get the Titans can see if the Broncos want to hold their nerve a couple of points behind, whether they're going to push their pass and, you know, a good kick, good chase. They can get the baseball bats out and really defensively challenge the Broncos now, who, as you said, you know, you can see the fatigue in the Brisbane Bronco footy side.
13: So now they go across. Well, Ben Hunt trying to spark something inside the 40. This could be a 40-20. No, it's not, just short. No. Well, it was almost there. It went close.
5: You know, maybe I'm overthinking this, but they really wanted something quick and easy then, didn't they, Brisbane? You know, they were planning and setting up for that little 40-20 play. It was a dummy there from Benny Hunt to go for the kick, because the Titans are all over them. All over them at the moment.
13: Expert comments, exit Seabus Super, as the Titans lead 16-12. 28 left in this one. Here's Tino with the ball. He takes it towards the 40-metre line, and now they come back underneath. And that's Kalise Haas wearing the 17. He's been very, very good. Now Pasco goes across. Kinney tried to burn him up the middle, tried to get away from one. Jeez, he's dangerous and quick-footed. He almost got through. Now they'll play the ball. They'll come to the left-hand side on the fourth. Jaden Campbell found a runner. It's Bo Furmore. He comes back inside. There's numbers everywhere, and they just couldn't execute the final pass. Quick play the ball. Now to the last. Goes across. It comes to Harrison. Back underneath. Kinney. Now it goes across to Kalise Haas. Kalise Haas, rubber kick. It goes across. Ah, oh, Walsh was positioned perfectly. Well, that was a lost opportunity, Ben Teo. They had numbers there. They almost butchered a try in that one.
5: Well, they made a nice break there, but they probably needed to go left. They went right, came up with an offload, and Reece Walsh worked really hard there to make sure he covered in the kick there from AJ Brimson. So it was great work from Brisbane.
6: And that's just not having an experienced playmaker in that situation where, on the back of the momentum, they make sure they get to the right side and they play the numbers. Two young halves learning their trade. It went to Harrison. He realised once he got it that it should have gone the other side, then didn't know what to do with it.
13: Yeah. Sideline, Bob Jane Teamart, Adam Jackson.
14: Yeah, got an official crowd figure down here too. So 41,087 people in this crowd. So great. Queensland, that crowd has heard this bomb. Goes into no man's land, Dobbo.
13: Yeah, well, they let it bounce in luck's of fortune at the moment.
5: Ooh, that was tricky.
13: A good kick if they'd taken it, but it's gone dead. So seven tackle reset, and Sami takes the ball up to the 30. 16-12, Gold Coast over Brisbane as Jensen Turnamapia. He makes 10 metres. They're making it easy out of their own half at the moment, Gerds. And they're a little cooked at the moment, Brisbane.
6: Well, they're working hard, and they're running with intent. And that's the thing. And they're using footwork late at the line, and they're really troubling the middle. And they're doing that in the first couple of plays. And then the outside backs are coming in as we see Brimson and Keeney and that come in and then causing trouble later in the tackle count.
13: So now they go to the left-hand side. Here they go again. Numbers. It comes to Campbell. He's 10 metres out. Jaden Campbell's going to score another one. Right. That is so easy. Oh, beautiful football from the Titans.
5: You know,
13: 20 points to 12, kick to come on the Mitsubishi Triton scoreboard.
5: You gave him a rap earlier, and I've been watching the Zane Harrison. He's a smart halfback there. He just laid the back row of Furmore into the edge of the field, made sure he got Jack Kajewski and Payne Haas on the short side. Then he gave the ball early to Jaden Campbell, who just absolutely burnt Katoni Staggs, broke the tackle, and then there was just no one around Gus. No one.
6: Yeah, I mean, it's simple, isn't it? But highly effective. And we spoke about their playmakers before getting it wrong. This time they got it right. You know, sometimes just an early shift for a guy like Campbell. He's a running six, and he gets on the outside of Haas, the outside of Staggs, and you don't see that too often. And then he's got the ability just to come back in, stands up Reece Walsh. He hasn't been able to get near anyone tonight. And score under the sticks. And again, just build on the back of, you know, being persistent, you know, playing controlled.
5: Kick in, finishing their sets.
6: Yep.
13: 100% on the Pertec kick predictor. Gold Coast now convert another one. 22 points to 12. So a 10-point ball game at the moment. Titans in front over the Broncos. Sideline for Bob Jane Teamart. Adam Jackson.
14: Yeah, that latest defensive slip-up has led to a reaction from Coach Michael Maguire. So he's bringing Corey Pakes back on now. That'll be their fifth interchange. So Ben Tolte has come off. So it'll be a smaller pack they're going with at the moment. So Hunt and Pakes on at the same time with Duffy and Reynolds.
13: Not great at the moment, no question about it, Gerds. They're in some trouble, Brisbane. They're going to have to dig into the world to get out of this one tonight. So, Walsh gets us back underway. If you're just joining us, it's 22 points to 12. Gold Coast Titans over the Broncos. Still plenty of time with 24 minutes to left. Ben Teo.
5: Plenty of time.
13: Ryan Girdler. Ben Dolman. The Titans. So, Chris Randall failed the HIA. Well, I think we all realise that he should never have ever, you know.
6: Yeah.
13: Here's Kalise Haas. Oh, he's made a mistake as well. He's dropped the ball. He's hurt his knee as well.
5: I think he got a head knock here, to be honest.
13: Yeah.
5: He's copped a knock on the head and dropped the ball, but I think maybe it's a head clash. No.
6: Yeah, Benny Hunt goes low and then just kind of flips him up in the air, and as he's falling, he hits Gajewski, and that... Yeah, and that ball-carrying arm there just gets kind of loose. And, you know, the Broncos, the coach of the Broncos, Benny, you're just up there going, don't worry, the Titans aren't the masters of closing out footy games.
5: Nah.
6: Like, their record's not fantastic leaders. Well, there's going to be opportunities.
5: You're 10 points down. You've got 23 minutes to go. You've got a fresh Ezra Mann sitting on the sideline. You know from last week you can find three tries in 10 minutes.
13: Easily.
5: It's just the next sort of few sets, Brisbane's got to make sure that they finish it in the right position. And this is huge for the Titans.
13: So now, Duffy sweeps out the back. It comes across to Walsh. Walsh one-on-one. Jensen Tamanapia couldn't hold him. Walsh is brought down 10 metres out. That's better from Brisbane. Six more. Now, they'll shift to the right. Duffy shifts across to Hunt, to Haas. He's brought down 15 metres out. Now they'll go to the right-hand side. Out the back to Reynolds. Reynolds goes out the Duffy. Better pass. That was way too easy. And Harkness will score. So that's how quickly they can do it when they want to get their game on. Brisbane come back and score a try. 22 points to 16. 22 left. Kick to come on the Mitsubishi Triton scoreboard.
6: Yeah, and that'll get the crowd involved, as you can hear. And it was this left side shift off the scrum that was really impressive. Bruce Walsh thought he was actually going to be able to find Carapani. They might have scored off play one, but yeah, he just sort of took the tackle. We spoke about the patience they're going to need, the Broncos, and then it's just a lovely shift back to the right. Hunt through Reynolds, and then the big play there is from the young half in Duffy. Created the 3-on-2 through the runs on the inside, and then just had to make sure he got the right man, and he put that on the chest there for Arthurs, and that's a great hit back by the Broncos.
5: Well, it did look training-like, didn't it? Like, it looked that easy that Brisbane can come down here when they're attacking the line, set up at a point, play those block shapes, and it's try time pretty easily. So they're just going to make sure that they get those possessions, and, you know, the Titans will be a bit nervy now.
13: So this kick, 50%. Adam Reynolds has kicked one from here. I think we all remember last year, that prelim final. Exact same position. 50% on the Pertec kick predictor. His old mate's had, he's been in the sun a little bit behind him, hasn't he?
6: We'll see him again in September, won't we?
13: Yeah.
6: Oh, sorry, comes December.
13: In, Reynolds, and pushed across the front. So, score remains 22 points to 16. It's a 6-point ball game, but sideline for Bob Jane T-Mart, Adam Jackson.
14: Yeah, be interested to see what they do if they're last to interchange the Broncos. We've got Ezra Mann warming up again on the far side. He's running down there. So he came on via HIA in the first half. If they enact him here, it means that All Blacks can't come on. And bear in mind, too, no Paddy Carrigan tonight. So some of these middle forwards who aren't used to playing big minutes will have to be on for extended periods. So that'll be a very strategic interchange.
13: That's exactly right. Well, we've got a game of football on our hands with 21 minutes left. 22 points to 16. Titans leading the Broncos on the triple and Mitsubishi Triton scoreboard. Here's Gajewski. Oh, sorry, Piakura. They both look the same at the moment. Piakura's got the blonde tips in the hair. Reynolds to Gajewski now. He's tried hard. Moe's coming back into the game. So Hunt shifts early. Now they come out the back. Walsh goes across to Anderson. Anderson one-on-one. The tackle had to be made, and it was good by Jojo Fifita. Now he tried to milk a penalty. They come across. Hunt shifts. Now he comes back towards the middle. Aramahau want to be careful. He stuck a foot out then. He wants to be careful. On the last, here's Reynolds. Kicking from halfway. He absolutely heaves it. Taken nicely by Sami on the 10-metre line. Sami came across and found Kinney. Kinney through the middle of the ruck, and he's back out to the 20-metre line.
6: Yeah, really positive set for the Broncos there on the back of points. Got to their kick, you know, there was a little shift in there. Looked dangerous, generated some ruck speed, and you should have seen the chase. They're up and about. It was a really good set there from the Broncos. So they're going to try and put some defensive pressure now on the Titans to see if they can force another error and just, you know, shift that confidence that the Titans have at the moment.
13: Here comes Mo through the middle as well. Thank you, Ryan Gerber and Ben Teo. Expert comments next to Siva Super. Pasco comes across to Brimson. Brimson, almost Duffy. Very close. Five tackles gone now. They're 40 metres from home. They'll shift across there. And Harrison goes higher once again. Kenny goes up. Walsh is too good for it. He might be injured with a cork buttocks, but I'll tell you what, he's picked up and had a better second half than he has first half, Ben Teo.
5: Yeah, he has. And that one there, you know, yeah, Keanu Kinney coming down there to challenge him for that kick. He got up nice and high. And again, we're seeing some real physical defence here from the Titans.
13: So Duffy off, and now Mam on. So they've made the change with 20 minutes to go. That's a pivotal change, and let's see if Ezra can spark something. Here he is with the ball. Now it goes out the back. Walsh goes across to Carapani. Carapani over the 40. Oh, great tackle, Zane Harrison. Wow, he's quick, isn't he, this halfback? Now they go, last tackle. It comes across, Mam with the ball. Numbers, little kick, picked up. Oh, Kinney did a great... Oh, and was high. Well, Kinney might stay down from this. He gets a penalty. Yep, it was high.
6: Well, that's a massive play by the young halfback. We've spoken about his attack tonight, but the speed he showed then to pick up Carapani, who's no slouch, was really impressive. Nice set piece. Walsh getting some open spaces. Carapani was off with the chocolates.
5: Yeah.
6: And Harrison just comes from nowhere.
13: And quick.
6: And drags him down. Big play by the young half.
5: And what I'm noticing is out of yardage now, the Broncos are just throwing it around. Like, they're setting up their good ball sets coming out of yardage. So Reece Walsh is just absolutely terrorising the Titans' edges.
13: You think that they're going too early, or that's the way?
5: No, I think it's the right way to play. Yeah. It's how they play when the game's on the line and there's 10 to go. That's how they're playing now, 20 minutes out.
13: Well, there's 17 left, and the Titans are leading by 6. It's been a very, very enjoyable game. 40 points to 14. Dolphins doing a job on the Cowboys. That was forward. So that's a big error and a big mistake at a crucial time.
5: Yeah.
13: Both sides have had pretty good halves, completing at 80 to 90%. But that is a huge error at a costly time. Wow.
5: Sloppy play, wasn't it?
6: It was just no need for it. And again, you just don't need to, you know, when you're deep into the tackle count, you're on your own half, the game's in the balance. You don't need to be running your edge back rowers deep into the line and passing short to them, regardless of whether it's forward or backwards, because it's just putting unnecessary pressure on the ball catcher. Play out the back, get to the end of your set, and kick it to the corner.
13: Expert comments. All thanks to C-Bus Super. Now Pakes to the right. Comes out the back. Flat pass to Willison. Willison starting to make some inroads there from the 20-metre line. Short play the ball. Pakes goes to the right. Oh, Walsh threw a beautiful pass through the hands. It was almost forward, but Artless took it well. Four tackles gone. Now they go to that left-hand side. Loose pass on the ground. Hunt tips one back underneath. It comes across now to Willison, who's starting to make inroads. And Willison's brought to the ground 5 metres out. They need a good kick here. Last tackle. The ball goes. Hunt. Then it goes to Huss. Huss gets a flick pass. Loose on the deck. Piakura. Oh, the defence was solid from the Titans. Changeover.
5: Unbelievable defence.
13: Hang on, they're going to challenge this now. They say it was touched.
15: We have a tackle to challenge the Broncos. Tackle six, we've got a changeover. They believe the ball's touched in flight.
13: So they're saying the ball is touched in flight?
5: Yeah, I think it's off the Payne Haas offload here. He tries to flick it out on last play. They get the ball to Brendan Piakura, who gets tackled on the try line. But they're saying there's a Titans hand here.
6: Oh, so it'll be Fifita. He definitely grabs. He reaches for the football.
13: Yeah, but I thought he might.
6: Down.
13: Did he get his hand away or did it touch?
6: Well, this is a better angle. You see the deviation of the ball. Nah, he missed it.
13: He missed it completely.
6: I think he missed it.
13: Well, worth
6: the shot, though.
13: I don't think he touched it. Are we going to spend 5 minutes here? Seriously.
6: Well, that shows you there.
16: Yeah,
6: that's the right call.
5: That is the right call.
13: So they lose their challenge. Brisbane lose their challenge. Sideline for Bob Jane T-Mart.
14: Yeah, boys, while that review was taking place, the Titans snuck on an interchange. The crowd not happy with that call, but it is the right call. Cooper Bye back on, and then Curtis Moran comes on.
6: Oh, don't tell me they're having to look at the contact.
13: No way.
6: There's nothing wrong with his contact on Piakura.
13: They're going to say Jensen Tonomapea, it's a hip drop. That's what they're going to say.
6: Oh, yeah. Well, I guess it is.
13: That's what they're talking about now.
6: I guess it is, and when you're that close to the line, I guess you just need to let the opposition score. What else can you do? You've got to take your body weight to the ground.
13: I'm serious. We've had 5 minutes now.
5: Yeah.
13: We've had 5 minutes of the bunker intervening in a game of football with 15 minutes left.
16: Broncos will retain their challenge.
5: And they retain their challenge.
6: Wow.
15: So it's going to be a play.
5: This is huge for the Broncos.
15: Adam!
13: Wow.
15: Okay. They can't tell the main rules about the touch. Everything else has been agreed. You keep your challenge or they're playing
6: your challenge. No, right. No penalty for the hip drop.
13: No penalty for the hip drop.
5: I don't know what's going on here.
6: No penalty for the hip drop.
13: Well, the crowd don't like it.
6: Why would they like it? They don't understand it like the rest of it.
5: I don't know what's going on. They keep their challenge, but they don't get the penalty. This is crazy.
13: And Cooper Boy's back on. So they come up their own line, and guess who what? Tino. Brisbane want to be careful here because they're coming in hard, and there could be a penalty. What about Cooper Boy? What about the strength of this young man? Just no fear at all. Titans play the ball. Adam Ahau. He comes up to... They wouldn't want to give a repeat set away. They're all offside at the moment, Brisbane. Jared Cole's lost a little bit of control of this one.
5: Yeah, he has.
13: Now it goes across to Tino. That's a better run from the captain. They're all offside. All offside, Brisbane. Campbell kicks him out of the... Jared Cole says, no, we're going to play on. Here's Reesey Boy. He's got over his cork, and they drag Reese back. They drag Reese back, and they finally bring him to the ground with no support. So 22-16, under 15 to play is Josiah Karapani. This Titans side, they're as equally as fired up, aren't they, at the moment? The Stags is brought down now. That pass to Willison looked a bit flat. He takes the ball up towards the halfway. Four tackles into the set. Now they'll play the ball. They'll come across now to Hunt. Hunt to Mann. Mann to Piakura. And he's chopped down. This ground is starting to get very, very damp. And now it goes across. Mann kicking on the last. This time, Kinney goes up. Oh, he was tackled in the air. Knock on as well. Double knock on. It should have been a penalty, I thought. So, Broncos get a scrum.
5: He's never going to come off well, is he, Keanu Kinney? Like, he can just never get high enough.
6: Well, I mean, you know, are the bunker going to have a look to see if there's contact here before the ball actually gets to Kinney?
5: Well, I feel like that was the rule early on in the season, good. But I reckon they've thrown that one out the window.
6: Oh, have they?
5: Well, I just feel like I've seen a few in the last weeks where, like, you know, he gets up and makes contact pretty early, doesn't he?
6: Yeah.
13: Well,
6: yeah.
13: This is a set play from Brisbane. You expect they can put some points on as they go to the right. Man comes out the back. Wow. Well, they overread that.
15: Santino.
13: Wow.
15: Oh, Cooper.
13: Ooh.
15: Play the ball. You surrender. Go on.
13: Now they come back to that left-hand side. This time with Willison, who's got it, starting to get some huge numbers up. 15 runs for 140. Now Reynolds goes underneath the Piakura. Piakura got the offload. Anderson scores. Great ball from Brendan Piakura. Anderson kicks one into the crowd. He's supportive. So now 22 points to 20. Kick to come on the Beacon Trade scoreboard. Grant Anderson gets one.
5: Well, that was impressive, wasn't it? It was a simple play there. Just Adam Reynolds dropping off Brendan Piakura, who was just charging through the line 10 metres out, and then just a late offload before he hit the ground. And great support play there from Grant Anderson. He sort of had the feeling there that the Titans, I don't know how much longer they could hold on. Phenomenal pickup there, round his bootlaces from Grant Anderson.
13: Unbelievable.
6: He's been good tonight, Anderson. He sort of run that, didn't know how, I sort of seen him play on the wing a little bit, not too much in the centres, but he runs a really nice line outside in line and had some joy in the first half working with Ezra Mam. And yeah, this is a really tough ball to take around the knees, full stretch, full pace in a clutch moment like that. So he's had a great night, and so has Piakura, usually known for his defence, but tonight some of his line running and offloading has been exceptional.
13: 90% on the Percheck kick predictor. Comes in Reynolds. Didn't look like missing. Tied ball game, 22 all. On the Mitsubishi Triton scoreboard, these 4X derbies are always tight. This one's going to go to the wire. Sideline for Bob Jane T-Mart.
14: Yeah, you can feel how tense it is down here on the sideline with the crowd as well. Just an update too on Vijay Semu, who came off. It's a bit of a chest issue, just as a precaution. They've actually sent him to hospital. He was struggling to breathe when he came off. They originally thought he was injured, so they've sent him to hospital. So down and play the Broncos for this final stanza.
13: Wow, they don't need another injury in the middle, do they, Ben? Yeah. 22 all. 11 minutes left. I still feel like the Titans are a real shot in this one, Gerds.
6: Oh, I feel like they think that as well, Dubbo. They certainly haven't waved the flag, the white flag, and their intent's still there. They just need to make sure that they clean up parts of the game where they're just handing the football back to the Broncos in good field position.
13: Now the ball comes to Reynolds on the 40. He tips one back underneath the Stags, and Stags is brought to the ground over the halfway line. They'll play the ball and shift to the left. Hunt to Mam. Goes across Piakura. What a great tackle from Zane Harrison. He's been so good, the halfback, tonight. Last tackle. Now Reynolds. That kick sprays off the side of the foot. Goes back up. Picked across. And now the Titans regather. That could be Reynolds' worst kick tonight, Bentio.
5: Yeah, just didn't have much height, did it? He didn't get it where he wanted to. He didn't get enough air time. I was going to say that was a phenomenal set there from Brisbane Broncos. I mean, they marched up the field at least 65 metres, and it should have been more of an attacking kick than it was. And, look, the Titans are going to get opportunity here. I'm not sure, look, 10 minutes to go, whether they have the experience to close out these type of games.
13: Yeah, that's the big one. They haven't been in these situations where they need to ice it. So now the ball comes back. Mo comes across to Tino, to Harrison, now to Campbell, then to Brimson. Brimson comes back away from one. He got away from the first tackler. Last tackle from 45 out. Now it goes to Campbell. This time it's high. Walsh will go up. They go up. They go up. Walsh want to be careful with his leg that he's...
5: Very Billy Slater-like.
13: Very Billy Slater-like, and I saw Caelan Ponga, but they're shifting from yardage at the moment, what you talked about, Bentio, and it's working wonders for them since they've started doing that. Now, Grant Anderson. He's brought down on the 40-metre line, and they'll come back to the right as Piakura takes the ball towards that halfway line, and they'll come to the right. Now it goes across. The short.
15: Help! Last release, Tino!
13: on the 40-metre line. To the right they go. They come back, Reynolds kicking again. This time Kinney is positioned perfectly. The chase was no one there. This bloke could open him up, Gerds, if he...
6: Yeah.
13: He's just looking to try and find a gap every time, and he's dangerous.
6: Yeah, if you're lazy or, you know, you're not... You're leaving too much space between your defensive partner. He's a guy that'll accelerate through the hole. They just need to make sure this set the Titans, that they get to their kick. They don't take anyone into the line. They don't force any passes. They're diligent with the way they play the ball. They've just got to hang in the contest here. If they hand the ball back to the Broncos here, it's over.
13: Yeah. Well, this defense is starting to ramp up a lot now. So they'll play the ball quickly as now. They come across through the middle of the ruck. It comes across to Jaden Campbell. Fourth tackle. There's numbers everywhere. But this defence, look at this defence. Reynolds and Hunt, the two old men, have driven them back 10 metres.
5: Oh, phenomenal.
13: Crazy. Oh, the kick's charged down. So, does that six more? I think it is. Cooper Boy, they're going to say no, it wasn't played at.
6: See... And we just spoke about experience in big moments.
5: Reynolds.
6: The two players that drove him back.
13: So they're going to challenge this. So, Gerds, talk to us about this challenge.
15: So you're back for one. On-field ruling is Cooper knocks the ball on. You're not going against the Titans. They're challenging.
6: So we just spoke about the two halves from the Broncos that forced the ball runner back. And then... It allowed for a slow play, the ball. It was the last play. Willison was able to then get out at Harrison. So it's a clean charge down. The ball then goes behind the attacking line and into the backfield. And then they're seeing whether or not Cooper Boy, who drops back, touches it with his hand. Because as it bounces back towards the Broncos line. And if it's touched Cooper Boy's hand, it's going to be deemed as a knock on.
5: Yeah. Oh, Brisbane got them right where they need them. And I agree with you, Gerds. Like, that whole set there, Ben Hunt and Adam Reynolds took over the defensive responsibilities. They got in every tackle. They drove the Titans back. They knew how important that set was.
13: This is a huge play with 7 minutes 50 left. Brisbane need to capitalise on this. You just feel Brisbane are coming. So, now, Reynolds will play the ball. They'll shift to the left. It goes to Walsh, one-on-one. Walsh, one-on-one. Try to do it himself. They did a nice job into holding him there. Now they open up the right. Anderson, he was going nowhere. Didn't have a passer. So now, Hates is in the dummy half. That's two tackles as they go across. Preston Rickey, one-on-one. They'll try to wrap his hands up. They'll play the ball. Pates will go to the right-hand side. Now to Hunt. Then it goes across to Willison. Reynolds is a flat pass to Willison. That's four. They wouldn't want to give away a penalty. Now Pates darts from dummy half. And he's been held up. Well, that wasn't the play at all.
6: Last tackle, Corey. Well, do you set it for a field goal, Benny? I think you have to. 7 minutes to go. Last play.
5: It's pretty early.
6: 7 minutes.
13: Reynolds says exactly that's what we're doing. That's why he's a back and that's why you're a forward. Reynolds says we need the goal.
5: Yeah, maybe I'm wrong, but, you know, usually you don't see someone take a field goal like that when they're so flat. Like, Reno was essentially 10 metres out from the goalpost, and usually you have a lot more pressure than that. But agree, I don't even think the Titans thought he was going to snap that one there 7 minutes ago. But he's a genius, Adam Reynolds.
6: Well, I don't think he was set for it, Benny, but he was just actually set to put a kick in or maybe give it to Ezra, you know, one step wider. And when no one came out of the line at him,
5: this
6: he just couldn't help himself.
13: So...
5: Why would you go short with 6 minutes to go?
13: That's inexperience. Broncos, now, they could put more points on here. 6 minutes left, 23-22. Sideline, Bob Jane T-Mart.
14: Yeah, the lack of experience really has been exposed here in the second half. The Titans, I was actually going to highlight the field goal stats before Reno kicked that field goal. 28th of his career, Titans player, no Titans players kicked a field goal. As Payne Huss goes on the charge, Dobbo.
4: As Huss is brought to the ground now, 35 metres out. Now they'll play short side. They'll come across, they'll drift. Now it goes across to one. And they're brought down, Wilson's brought down. So

0: Sami will begin
1: well,
0: set.
1: That is the perfect place to hand the football over to the opposition, right there.
0: Go Furmo. Look at this defence. They're going to drive the Titans back. Well, that's what you want. And Bo Furmo's been absolutely schooled. And Ben Hunt and Adam Reynolds' defence has gone to a whole nother level.
2: Well, that looked like a rolling maul there. There was about 20 players in that one. But again, I'm still not sure why the Titans, who are only down by 1 point, with 6.5 minutes to go short.
0: Well, they're going to do that now. They're going to go short. They're going to go and try and contest it. So they're going to get the ball back. They're going to get the ball. So the Titans have regathered off that. Can you believe what we're watching here? 4 minutes 30 left as Jojo Fifita tries to muscle his way. Brisbane leading 23-22. Pasco goes to Cooper Bye. And Cooper Bye. He's a good footballer, isn't he? They'll play the ball and come back towards the middle. And that's a better run from Tino. They're trying to get a 6-point repeat set as Mo almost got away from Piakura. Short down the side. Kinney, chip and chase numbers. They come flying through. Kinney comes flying through. Picks up and he gathers. Kinney with the ball. He's 20 minutes out. Keanu Kinney from nowhere.
2: That's the best try I've seen this year. Oh my God.
0: Chip and chase regather. Oh, we've got to see where it started from. But the Titans 26, what? Brisbane 23 with a kick to come. Ryan Gerber.
2: Well, I lost my
1: boys. Head. The courage he showed here to go to the collision just looking for the football with Reece Walsh was incredible. Have absolutely no self-preservation. Just going, I'm going to get this ball and I don't care what Reece Walsh is going to do. And then the ball, of course, bounces back towards him. Walsh goes the other way because he copes. Walsh doesn't know what to do because Kenny's coming at him. And Walsh panics.
2: When you watch the slow-mo there's two players and they're playing a game of chicken. And Walsh pulls out first.
0: He does at the end.
2: He pulls out to the side. He doesn't want the collision. Keanu Kinney wants the collision. He takes the ball and he scores. But there's still a lot of time in this game.
1: Yeah.
0: 3 minutes 40 left.
1: What are they looking for now?
2: It seems like we check every try these days, even something like that.
0: Oh, hang on.
1: What are they doing?
0: What are they checking? They'll find a way.
1: Oh, they can't ruin moments like that, surely.
2: That's...
1: Surely not. So they're looking...
0: Oh, it's a knock-on. No. I don't think it's a knock-on.
2: No, he takes it clean.
1: No, he's saying that the ball comes off his hand and goes into Walsh.
2: He holds it the whole time.
1: He grabs it.
0: Give him the try.
1: You cannot take that away from that guy.
0: Try confirmed.
2: Mate, if he took that off, Gerds, that would be criminal.
1: Yes, I agree. I would have had a week off.
0: 26 points to 23.
1: What a play.
0: What a play, but what I've got to say, you're right, Bentio. Walsh is still ginger about contact.
2: But what we're going to see now, we're going to see a short kickoff, and it's going to be 3 minutes of absolute chaos.
1: Yeah. It's a big kick, this one.
2: Yeah.
1: It's a big kick. Needs to be in that try buffer.
0: 80% on the Pertec kick predictor. Here comes Jaden Campbell. He comes in and converts. 28-23. 2 minutes 49 left.
1: Wow.
0: Wowee.
1: Yeah, Walsh pulls away. Yeah. Walsh pulls away and Kenny goes toward it. And that...
0: Walsh has missed, had two really bad plays here tonight that have both cost tries.
2: This is a big...
0: This is crazy.
2: This is going to be a big catch off this kickoff. Like, this is huge.
0: They're going to go short, so Reynolds gets them underway.

0: Hey, does that go out the full? That's gone out the full. And that'll be a penalty. No?
1: Roll ball. Where do you finish this set, Gerge? You've got 2.5 minutes to go.
2: I'm just handing it back to him wherever I am. I don't know if I'm definitely not getting a 7-tackle option under their belt. I'm just running it as far as I can, then sticking it in the corner under my wing and then handing it over to him.
1: Oh, they're playing expensive.
0: Here comes now the ball with Tino. I can't believe what this game has tossed up tonight. Cooper by now. Shifts out the back. Harrison to Bo Furmore. Geez, Harrison's been good. Now, you're doing the 3-2-1 tonight, Ryan Girdler.
1: No, I am.
0: Oh, are you? You are, are you?
1: Well, that's what Punchy just said to me.
0: Some communication would be nice. Oh, I love our producers make these decisions.
1: I'd rather
0: you do it, Ventillo. Come back.
2: Let's call the game. Dubbo, there's
0: almost 10 minutes out. 20 metres to go. Left-hand side. Now it comes across. A high ball comes up.
2: That's fine. Just take it to the ground.
0: And now Jojo Fafita takes it. That's a changeover. That's what you said, Ben Teo.
1: One set.
0: Can the Titans hold on? 28-23. Brisbane are going to have to go 90 metres as the ball goes to Willison. He now absolutely takes the ball towards that 30-metre line. Now it goes to Hunt. Hunt goes to Mann. Mann goes
1: there
0: to the numbers. Walsh goes out on the outside but brought down. 1 minute left. 3 tackles gone. Now they shift to the right. Mann goes across to Hunt. Hunt comes out, goes across now to Huss. That's 4 tackles. Halfway line. Bates comes across to Mann. Mann goes out. Now it goes to Anderson. Carapani goes down there as the touchline. Ball play back in. It's going to be play on. It's now 6 more. Oh, Brisbane have got an opportunity here. 36 seconds left. Now Mann. Dutson dummy half. Ball loose on the deck.
3: Mann.
0: Goes dead. Wow. What was Mann doing?
3: What did he do? He kicked it on the first.
2: Look at these guys out here to the right.
0: What was Ezra Mann doing? He has bombed the try.
2: It was a main character moment.
1: Oh, my gosh.
2: It was a main character moment.
1: They had eight players open.
2: 3 on that open side. Look at the boys. Still,
0: wow.
2: They can't believe it.
0: That will be a great Titans victory. They have absolutely shown amazing courage.
2: The men's walked off. Look.
0: Unbelievable scenes here. The Gold Coast Titans win, Ben Teo. Can you believe that?
1: Well, first of all, I can't believe the try, the individual try to seal the game from Keanu Guinea. And then the madness that just happened then. We expected Brisbane to shift the ball. They got it to Reece Walsh. He made a break. And then they put the kick in and they got the ball back. It was 6 again. And Ezra Mann went from dummy half, went short side and put in a grubber. That Keanu Kinney knocks dead. They run the clock dead.
0: 28 points to 23. Wow. The Gold Coast Titans win. And the big story will be the Broncos. That's the big story from there. Ben Teo, you're handling the 3-2-1s tonight. Who do you like out of this one?
1: Well, mate, I'm going to go there with 1 point for Jaden Campbell. I thought he was outstanding. I'm going to go 2 points for Zane Harrison. The young kid kicked the team around the park. He showed great composure. But I'm going to go. He was rocks and diamonds a bit. Keanu Kinney. I've got to give him 3 points.
0: Mate, he won the game
1: that
0: for
1: was
0: him.
1: Absolutely incredible try. That's one of the best tries I've seen this year.
0: Unbelievable. 3 points to Keanu Kinney. Zane Harrison, you've got a big rap on now, Ryan.
2: Oh, it was like I've watched him a couple of times throughout the year, but to see him live and to see the way that he gets for a young man to get his side around the park and defensively as well tonight, very impressive.
0: So
2: they've got a good one on their hands there, the Titans. And I love, it's good for the Titans. They've been heartbroken so many times. I was just thinking, if the Broncos break the Titans fans' heart, there might be no Titans fans left. So enjoy that one, guys.
0: Down to you, Adam Jackson.
4: Yeah, I'm here with their co-captain, Tino Fasua-Mellaowi. This has been a long time coming. It's been close, but 8 weeks without a win. How good does this feel? Not only to get the victory, to be the defending champions on their home turf.
5: Yeah, no, it feels very good. We've been working towards this for a long time, and as much as we haven't got the reward The Rounds have got it tonight, and a lot of effort there. A lot of effort, a lot of tough carries, a lot of scrambling back even to end there, and we all got back to get there. So I'm really proud of the boys, and we can just keep building from that now.
4: How good's your little fullback too? What was your view on that try? One of the best tries you've seen?
5: Yeah, 100%. It was a clean catch without a doubt, and that's what our fullback does. When we need something, he does it. So it's good to see him get the reward and us as a team get the reward.
4: What about for you during the week, sharing the co-captaincy with Mo? What's it from your perspective? A lot of talk about the reasoning behind it. From your perspective?
5: I'm honoured to lead with Mo. He's been overlooked for a long time, and not overlooked, I think from the public, and Mo brings so much to our team within our four walls, and tonight he was massive, and I love the honour that I get to have and run out next to him. And as soon as the coach came to me, I was so happy and I was so pleased that he made that decision, and I guess we're co-captains, but one for one so far.
4: Excellent, 100%, perfect stat. Hopefully to keep up the winning streak in Origin too, Tino. And just finally, Josh Hanno, why is he working as a coach? Sometimes we don't see what happens behind the scene. Why has he been a good appointment?
5: Oh, he's been so good. It's hard to explain. Within the four walls, what he's doing, and he's building his club from the ground up. We've struggled for years now, and we've never really had a winning season. And look, this year hasn't been all sunshines, and it's good to get the win for him because we are working really hard and we're trying to build this club, and there's a lot of effort there within every week and especially tonight.
4: It's good to see you smiling, Tino. Keep it up.
5: Yeah, it's good playing footy, man.
0: Well done, Adam Jackson. Well done, Tino. Three wins now for the Gold Coast Titans. Let's have a listen to the play of the day.
6: The Triple M NRL play of the day.
0: Chip and chase numbers. They come flying through. Kinney comes flying through. Oh, picks up, regathers. Kinney with the ball. He's swinging and he's out. Keanu Kinney scored one of the great tries.
3: Oh, my God.
0: Wow.
3: How did he get that?
0: Keanu Kinney from nowhere.
3: That's the best try I've seen this year. Oh, my God.
0: Chip and chase regather.
2: What are they checking?
0: Give him the try.
2: You cannot take that away from that guy.
0: Try confirmed.
6: Triple M Ross Footy.
0: Well, it was the play of the day, wasn't it? Unbelievable. Keanu Kinney's chip and chase try.
2: Yeah.
0: Down to you, Adam Jackson.
4: Yeah, good. Katoni Staggs with me. Katoni, how disappointing is that one?
7: Oh, it is disappointing. Obviously, we played better than last week, but it's not good enough. Obviously, you've got to play for the 80 minutes and... there's a couple of calls there that I didn't think was right, but at the end of the day, you can't go off them. You got to go off your own mistakes and learn from that. But it's not good enough.
4: Do you think the last few weeks is affecting the confidence a bit, or what do you? How do you put your finger on it?
7: Yeah, to be honest, it's obviously just finished now, but we'll go back and have a look what we can improve on and what we did good there. But obviously this is the NRL and. Anything could happen, but we just got to stay strong and stay connected as one.
4: And after last year, do you think the hunger is still there? Do you feel the same way?
7: Yeah, mate. I think everyone plays this game for the same reason, and that's to win a grand final. And that's always going to be in the back of our mind no matter what. That was last year what we did, and this is a whole new year, and we're still going after that.
4: Thanks for your time, Katoni. We really appreciate it.
0: Well done, Adam Jackson, and well done, Katoni Staggs. You didn't have to talk tonight. Just awesome, awesome win for the Titans. I'm happy for them because in a lot of ways, they were the better side. They were more committed to the cause through the middle, that four-try period where they put four tries on, two in the first half, two in the back end. I'm happy that they won. I think there was a case for the Broncos, but I'm like, you know what, the Titans deserve to win that tonight.
2: You know, I saw some glimpses a couple of weeks ago against Manly where they were just beaten by 2 points. I think they might have been down at Brookvale. And I thought, you know what, like I don't get to call a lot of Titans games, so I don't actually get to watch them really closely every week. And we were talking about it before, like what's improved at the Titans? Like what has actually Hanno brought into this organisation that we're seeing change from, the Titans of the past? And I think I saw a few glimpses of that, and we're only, 10 or 12 weeks into the competition?
0: Yep.
2: A few glimpses, against the Dragons, but tonight it was obvious. Like the grittiness, their attention to detail with some of the stuff that's happening, their patience, all of those little things with inexperienced halves take time, but there was some real positive signs there for the Titans and their fans.
0: There certainly was. Well, that's it from us here tonight. a great win, 28 points to 23. Sydney from 12, then West Tigers taking on Penrith tomorrow. And then that Kings long weekend blockbuster on Monday with Parramatta taking on the Bulldogs. From Suncorp Stadium, Ryan Girdler, Ben Dobbin, Adam Jackson and Ben Teo. Have a great night. Till next time. Bye for now.
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9: Now Pakes, open sides the left. Goes to Reynolds. Then it goes to Preston Rickey. Got the offload. Reynolds one-on-one. Tried to find another one. Ah, oh, too easy in the end. It was Brendan Piagura running on a short pass from Adam Reynolds. Broncos strike early.
2: The little general gets it. He's got like a 3-on-2 and he ain't getting that one wrong, Benny.
1: Yeah, no. He's not. And he just did that little double pump which opened up the gap there.
9: The ball to Reynolds. Now it goes to Walsh. Walsh to Gajewski. Gajewski to Staggs. Staggs one-on-one. Oh, great try to Tony Staggs. And they've gone back to back. Pasco will go to the right-hand side. It comes to Kalisas. He beat one, he beat two. Oh, he was looking for a runner. There's a mistake there. It's still going. Man, it's a try. Titans have scored a try.
1: No way.
9: They have scored a try. Yes, they have. Curtis Moran, it looks like, has got there.
1: Kalis has. Makes a break right through the middle of the field. 5 metres out from the goal line. Offloads the footy to a Broncos player who then drops the ball into the in goal and the Titans jump on it.
2: They had to come up with something different and, boys, that was different.
9: Here goes Sami. Sami one-on-one. He's got numbers. He went away from Walsh. He's absolutely burned Walsh. Walsh must be injured. Philip Sami scores. Wow. But Reece Walsh must be injured.
1: Right through the middle.
9: Wow. Titans strike back before half-time. Elise Haas comes back in. They're all offside. Got the flick pass. Now it goes up. Brinson. Brinson's over the 30. Goes across now. Jaden Campbell will score a great try. They went through the middle. Titans hit the lead. What a great try. And now they go to the left-hand side. Here they go again. Numbers. It comes to Campbell. He's 10 metres out. Jaden Campbell's going to score another one. That is so easy. Football from the Titans. Out the back to Reynolds. Reynolds goes out the duppy. Better pass. That was way too easy. The passes will score. So that's how quickly they can do it when they want to get their game on. Brisbane come back and score a try. 22 points to 16. Now Reynolds goes underneath the Piakura. Piakura got the offload. Anderson scores. Great ball from Brendan Piakura. Anderson kicks one into the crowd.
2: Well, do you set it for a field goal, Benny? I think you have to. 7 minutes to go. Lala play.
9: Reynolds says exactly that's what we're doing. 6 minutes left. 23-22. Chip and chase. Numbers. They come flying through. Kinney comes flying through. Oh, picks up. Regathers. Kinney with the ball. He's swinging and he's out. Keanu Kinney scores one of the great tries.
1: Oh, my God.
9: Wow.
1: How did he get that?
9: Keanu Kinney from nowhere.
1: That's the best try I've seen this year. Oh, my God.
9: Chip and chase regather.
0: What are they checking?
9: Give him the try.
2: You cannot take that away from that guy.
9: Try confirmed. Try confirmed. That will be a great Titans victory. They have absolutely shown amazing courage.
2: Men's walked off. Look.
9: Unbelievable scenes here.
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Hawaii.

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0: 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We've hit the reserve. 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

0: 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We've hit the reserve. 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
3: Good morning, checking out your roads as we kick off your Sunday. Look out for debris on the M1 southbound between exit 41 and 45 through Ormo. There's also a breakdown southbound through Ormo as well. A little bit of traffic on the Gold Coast Highway through Southbourne, not going to hold you up too much. The Smith Street motorway flowing well and a pretty clear run right down to Coolangatta. Just a little bit of traffic building Griffith Street through town. The new Queensland government is delivering tougher e-scooter and e-bike laws from the 1st of July to stop behaviour that puts lives at risk. 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
17: Good morning, I'm Matthew Layton. A day out on the water has ended in absolute heartbreak after a diver was killed in a suspected shark attack. The 35-year-old was spearfishing with family near Albany off WA's southern coast when he was bitten by what police believe was a 4.5-metre shark. He was rushed back to shore by boat but sadly could not be revived. The tax office is turning up the heat with penalties for late returns and paperwork more than doubling in a year. The ATO handed out $4.6 billion in fines last financial year. Lebanon's army chief has made a surprise dash to Pakistan as efforts ramp up to cool the US-Iran conflict. General Rudolf Haykal's visit comes as Pakistan pushes mediation, while Iran warns nearby countries not to help any US military action. And Pope Leo has started his Spain visit with praise for the country's anti-war stance and support for migrants. In Madrid, he also called sexual abuse in the church an open wound ahead of meetings with survivors during the trip.
22: Every load of laundry is a fresh start. 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
17: Coach Michael Maguire says he can't fault Brisbane's effort, but the Broncos still can't find a way to dig out wins. Keanu Kinney's late magic handed the Titans a 28-23 thriller at Suncorp.
23: I can't fault the effort that the players are putting in. Last week, we weren't where we needed to be, but this week they turned up to training and they had a red hot crack.
17: Maguire there, the reigning premiers have now lost five straight. And the Matildas have been left kicking themselves after a shock 1-0 loss to Mexico in Newcastle.
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24: Today on the Gold Coast, a possible shower with a top of 21. Getting down to 16 tonight, and tomorrow a possible shower with a high of 23. 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
26: Morning Gold Coast, I'm Nick at 35 with your surf update. It's got low tide at 7 a.m. and southwesterly wind, which is going to pick up throughout the day and go more tending from the south. And the waves will be fun in the protected corners in the southerly protected areas. Down Greenmount, Snapper, even Burley Heads has got a pretty good wide bank if you're looking for a shred. And don't let the bad weather fool you. There's definitely waves around, so get up and get out there. My name's Nick at 35. This surf report's made possible by the legends at First Choice Solar, and I'll be back again at 7 a.m.
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3: Gold Coast's average unleaded price today is around $1.69 a litre, while some servos are selling it as low as $1.61. The average for diesel sits around $2.05. 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
3: G'day, checking out your Goldie Roads as we kick off your Sunday. We've got a traffic light fault, Bermuda Street at Hooker Boulevard, Broad Beach Waters. Until midnight tonight, Griffith Street, Marine Parade closed, and of course, change traffic conditions around Coolangatta and Greenmount for Cooley Rocks on Festival. Look out for debris on the M1 southbound between exit 41 and 45 through Ulmo. Win $75,000 in prizes or cash for just $5 a ticket. 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Another check of the roads in 30.
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10: Good morning, it's Matthew Layton with you. A coastal community has been left stunned after a diver was killed by a shark off WA's south coast. The 35-year-old was spearfishing with family off Albany when the attack unfolded. Locals say shark numbers usually rise at this time of year. New Zealand's PM has slammed the door shut on a capital gains tax, calling it a wrecking ball for the economy. Christopher Luxon made the comments after meeting Anthony Albanese, who's been defending changes to Australia's CGT in the federal budget. And so much for a calm ceasefire, the US and Iran have fired off another round of missile strikes. Washington says it targeted drone and radar sites after Iranian attack drones appeared in the Strait of Hormuz. US President Donald Trump tells NBC Tehran is keen to talk, just not keen to look like it.
11: But if they're so desperate, Mr. President, why haven't they said yes to
12: because
11: the terms you're proposing?
12: Strong, they're proud. 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They've got no choice.
13: Did you know that diabetes is Australia's fastest growing chronic condition? 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
10: Keanu Kinney has pulled a rabbit out of the hat and the Broncos are officially wobbling. At Suncorp, the Titans fullback chipped from 55 out, pinched it off Reece Walsh and scored late to seal a wild 28-23 win. Titans coach Josh Hannay full of praise for Kinney.
14: 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It just doesn't stop him. He just doesn't. He doesn't pull out of the game. He just keeps going after the contest.
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16: Today on the Gold Coast, a possible shower with a top of 21, getting down to 16 tonight, and tomorrow a possible shower with a high of 23. 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
18: Morning Gold Coast, I'm Nick at 35 with your surf updates, and a little bit of grey has pushed in on our Sunday, but water temp 24 degrees and high tide is at about 1 o'clock today. And swell is still around and fun little waves. The wind hasn't quite come up yet. It is due to come up pretty strong later from the south. So if you're looking for a wave down the southern end, the protected corner is going to be where it's at. But definitely still worth getting up and getting out there and having a wiggle on your Sunday and enjoying the surf. My name's Nick at 35. 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And I'll be back again today.

0: 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We've hit the reserve. We are on the market. 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
3: Good morning, another check on your Gold Coast roads as we kick off your Sunday. Until midnight tonight, of course, Griffith Street Marine Parade closed and changed traffic conditions around Coolangatta Greenmount for Cooley Rocks Festival. 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
19: Good morning, I'm Matthew Layton. The investigation is continuing into the death of a diver killed by a shark while spearfishing with family. The 35-year-old was bitten off Michaelmas Island near Albany in WA before being rushed back to shore by boat. The ATO is being accused of going on a billion-dollar fining spree, with late tax and paperwork penalties surging under a major compliance crackdown. New figures show $4.6 billion in fines were issued last financial year, including a sharp rise in penalties for small businesses and sole traders. And the US and Iran have traded fresh missile strikes, putting an already wobbly ceasefire under serious strain. It comes as US President Donald Trump tells NBC he believes Iran wants a deal, but says Tehran is too proud to be seen backing down.
7: It's a very hard thing for them. They've had great independence. They've dealt with very weak and ineffective leadership on behalf of the United States and other countries, frankly, that allowed them to get away with murder.
20: Research shows that regularly eating ultra-processed foods can increase your risk of developing type 2 diabetes by 53%. Search Diabetes Australia for more about the nation's fastest-growing chronic condition.
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19: Coach Michael Maguire is backing Brisbane's effort even as the Broncos' season keeps sliding.
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19: Keanu Kinney's 77th minute stunner gave the Titans a 28-23 win at Suncorp. And the Socceroos have signed off their World Cup warm-ups with a gritty 1-1 draw against Switzerland.
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24: Today on the Gold Coast, a possible shower with a top of 21, getting down to 16 tonight, and tomorrow a possible shower with a high of 23. 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

0: we're ready to
1: good morning, Gold Coast. I'm Nick at 35 with updates on a little bit of grey conditions, but still tiny little waves all around the coast. More than 24 degrees, but that wind chill is very chilly, so you definitely want to get a steamer on if you're going to get out there and get your shred on. High tide today at lunchtime, so a couple of little shores up and along the coast if you're looking for a shred. My name's Nick at 35. This is what's made possible by the legends of First Choice Solar. I'll be back again next week.
2: Before coming on air, so I would like...
3: You were dead right. I take that back. Yeah. I should not have eaten that pretzel.
2: Yeah, we are beholden to the radio. The radio is not beholden to you, Dalton.
3: Yeah.
2: Still eating. The kid's still eating. Hey, great comedic timing, kid. That's what it's all about.
3: Thank you. Franco used to tell me that. It's all about comedic timing.
2: Well, you seem happy. You seem happy. Apparently you've been bitten. Been bitten on the bum.
3: On the butt.
2: And we're going to talk about that next.
3: On my big juicy peach.
2: We're also going to meet a business a bit later for a bingle. You're listening to Lou and Judge.

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1: We've had a bit of an incident.
2: Yeah, so run us through it, bud.
1: Well, there's nothing really to run through because it's more of a, did this happen?
2: Oh.
1: Or did it not?
2: Jesus.
1: So.
2: No, this is fair dinkum. You've been talking about this all day.
1: I'm going to say I'm 93% sure I've been bitten on the bum by a spider. It's got a little hole.
2: Oh, sorry?
1: On my cheek. On my.
0: Sorry.
3: A little hole.
2: I'm sorry.
1: On my cheek.
2: Okay. This is radio, not the podcast, kid.
1: It's sort of swelled and it's a bit red.
2: Red.
1: And you know how when you've been bitten, it goes like white around the. Oh, I don't want to say.
2: This is good. It's too much jokes here.
1: Okay, well, white around the hole of the bite.
2: Yes. Yep.
1: And then it's sort of red.
2: Just look.
1: No, Jack.
2: Where is it?
1: Like on the top of my peach.
2: So on the top?
1: Yeah.
2: Give us a guess.
1: No.
2: Is it too low?
1: Yeah, it's too low.
2: Okay. It's okay. Yeah. Save us.
1: So stop saying, give us a geese.
2: Yeah, give us a geese. Yeah. No, fair. I feel like that's fair. But can I just say.
1: I obviously sleep nude. So I think maybe there's a spider in my bed.
2: Louisa, we did the potty this morning, right?
1: Yes.
2: You were whinging and sooking about halfway through the pod. You were going, something's bitten me. Something has bitten me.
1: It has.
2: It's bitten my butt.
1: Don't come crying to me when I don't have a leg tomorrow.
2: I won't. I guess the last thing I'd do is come crying to you.
1: Well, you would.
2: If you lost your leg.
1: You would, because I wouldn't have a leg.
2: Listen.
1: What if it's poisonous?
2: This is, venomous. I knew that this would become my entire day today. Yeah, when you get a hold of some, your glasses, you talked about them for 3 days.
1: Lost them, and I can't see anything.
2: Can't see a thing.
1: Cricket, I literally say people's wrong names, so I'm going, is that Brendan?
2: You were watching
1: that's John.
2: A documentary, you watched 30 minutes of a cricket documentary.
1: I still love the Ashes.
2: Didn't stop talking about it.
1: I love Pat Cummins.
2: You had the bite, or whatever it is today. I think you've scratched your butt.
1: On what?
2: Who?
1: I'm not like
2: now then, who knows? You're like a dog with worms.
1: No, I'm not like a panda that's like using the bamboo. I'm not a panda using the bamboo to scratch my butt.
2: I just don't think you've been bitten by something. You were yarning about it at the podcast, and the first thing you do is come in and, everybody, I think I've been bitten by something. Everybody, gather round. Princess.
1: Hear ye, hear ye.
2: You had one of them little bells. Ding, ding, ding, ding, ding.
1: I've got a podium.
2: Yeah, correct.
1: No, but I'm going to the doctor tomorrow, so I will let you know. Do not fear. You will know tomorrow if it's a spider bite.
2: If you've been bitten by a white tail or something, I'll have to eat my words.
1: You have to give me $500.
2: That's not how this works.
1: It's $200.
2: If it's a white tail, you'll probably be brown bread, so I won't have. Yeah, I'll take that bit.
3: Yeah.
2: Yeah, good.
1: But it got me thinking. What bit you on the bum?
2: No one is going to call.
1: Absolutely, there'll be bites. Like if you live in Queensland and you're in the toilet and then a python comes up the toilet and bites your bum.
2: Python. I don't think we'll get any calls.
1: Spiders. Bird. A bird. Oh, phones are lighting up. Magpies swooping in. 10.
2: I don't think we're getting any.
1: I reckon we're getting at least 3.
0: Triple M's Lou and

0: It is Lou and Jarch, and we've been asking, what bit you on the bum?
1: Yeah, because Jarch doesn't think we were going to get any calls. And hey, ding, ding, ding, that caller board is lit right up. That's lighter than a Christmas tree. That's more lit than a Christmas tree. Damn it, the execution was not there, but if it was, that would have been a banger.
2: Can't believe you looked Nick and I dead in the eyes pre-show and said, hey, boys, and you went, this is going to be the best show I've ever done. You said pussies.
1: Yeah, I did.
2: And you spat at both of us.
1: Yeah.
2: And now you're bringing out this sort of rubbish.
1: Well, I think that's quite, if I execute it well.
2: Excuse it.
1: No. That caller board's more lit up than a Christmas tree.
0: I mean, the thing is, this actually might be as good as it gets.
2: Yeah, this correct. Is this a good? Is this as good as it gets with Lou?
0: We're looking out to the producers.
2: We're looking out to the producers.
0: We're getting nods.
2: We are getting nods.
1: Okay, unanimous. I'm just getting started.
2: Can I tell you? Well, listen, I have to eat my words because it did light up.
1: Yeah, exactly.
2: Like a Christmas tree, right, Nick?
1: That's great.
0: Execution. Right.
2: We got Phil. What bitch on the bump?
3: No, I got bitten by a pig.
1: Oink. See? It can happen.
2: But enough about Lou's ex-boyfriend. Hey, what happened?
3: Well, I was with the mayor of Boho going to pick up
2: Boho?
3: A couple of pigs to take home.
1: Wait, Phil.
3: And he said, go and pick it up. And I said, righto. So I picked it up. The mother pig turned to chase me.
2: Yep.
3: I was not quick enough and it took a big chunk out of my behind.
2: Jeez.
1: Phil, you don't happen to know a Lockie Smith, do you?
3: I don't know of him, no.
1: Okay.
2: He's the big dog of Boho, mate. I'm surprised. All right. Thank you, mate. Kelly.
1: Kelly.
4: Hey, how you going?
2: Good. What bitch on the bum?
4: It was kind of on the bum, but kind of more in between the cheeks up near your girly bits.
2: Okay.
4: Either a black widow or a redback.
2: No way.
4: We were taken to the hospital.
1: Twins.
4: For 3 days.
2: Kelly.
4: They couldn't work out if it was a redback or a black widow from peeing on the side of the road.
2: Mate, how lucky.
1: But you got to go, you got to go.
2: Not how lucky are you, but how lucky are you?
4: Out in the middle of Denman. Pretty unlucky because I'm a heavy set girl, so I've got a big bum. So I had to lay on my stomach for 3 days while I was on IV antibiotics.
2: You are joking.
4: My bum was bigger than my boobs breastfeeding.
1: Wow.
4: I couldn't put my bum cheeks together. I couldn't walk. I couldn't sit.
1: Oh, cow.
4: And now I have a hole in that part under my hoo-ha near my bum hole where you can, like, put half of your finger to the knuckle in the hole that it's made.
2: How do you know?
1: Oh. Kelly, who's testing that out for you?
4: My husband told me. That every time we drive past Denman, I have severe PTSD now.
2: It's up the first knuckle, though.
1: I love how it wasn't that graphic at all.
2: Well, yeah, correct, Louisa. Thank you, Kelly.
1: Okay, Andrew.
5: Hey, guys, how you going?
2: Good, mate. How you going?
5: Oh, yeah, pretty good.
2: That's the way. What bitch on the bum?
5: Scorpion when I was in WA.
2: Ooh, how big was a scorpion?
1: Was it me?
5: A scorpion. About the size of you. An index finger?
1: Wow, that's pretty big.
2: So it's my understanding that the bigger they are, the less venomous they are. The small ones, you really got to wait. So were you in much trouble? Were you okay?
5: Oh, for about a month, I had to be on antibiotics and that and shivers. Get dressings changed.
2: Oh, shivers. So pretty gnarly.
1: In my head...
5: Yeah,
1: they
5: were pretty gnarly.
1: In my head, scorpions are just in, like, the desert.
2: What do you reckon a lot of Australia is?
1: But you know what I mean?
2: But you're thinking of another continent or country, aren't you?
1: I'm thinking of I'm not even going to go into it. Let's just leave it at that. I've said enough.
2: Jeez. Should we go, Jace?
1: Yeah, one more.
2: Round us out, brother. What bit you on the bum?
6: Hey, how you guys going?
2: Good, mate.
6: Years and years ago, we had a ginger cat.
2: Yep.
6: And whilst in the midst of making love to the wife, it used to come and lick my ankles. But
2: Christ, you said ankles when you started with an ah word.
1: I was like, oh, Jace.
2: And we're talking bums.
6: Surprisingly, they've got very rough tongues.
2: Yeah, they
6: just
2: do.
6: Random.
2: They do.
6: They're not like soft and squishy. They're wet sandpaper. Anyway, I digress. In the midst of one passionate evening, I suddenly feel like four paws on the back of my thighs. is all with the claws out and her teeth just chowing down on my bum cheek.
2: Jeez.
6: I think my pussy was very jealous of the pussy.
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2: Very exciting times.
3: Yeah.
2: Because we're about to meet the business for today's bingle.
3: Last one for a while.
2: Yeah, well, you guys will have to basically take the reins of the bingle when I'm gone.
3: Hmm.
2: I believe in you. I believe in you.
3: It's a lot of pressure.
2: It's a lot, but you'll be absolutely fine, okay?
3: Yeah.
2: Now, Simone, talk
4: Hi,
2: to us.
4: Hi, how you doing?
2: Very,
4: Hi,
2: very well. How you going?
4: Very good, thank you. Excited to be the last for a while.
2: Oh, well, yeah. The last decent one for a while.
3: Hey, everyone loved my last one.
2: You were. It was actually unreal. Yeah. So
3: but
2: believe
3: it takes
2: yourself.
3: Me a lot longer.
2: Yes, it does.
3: So, I'll just start, you know, 3 weeks in advance.
2: Hey, maybe you'll be completely sweet with it. You know?
3: So.
2: Simone, so yes. Talk to us about your business.
4: All right. So my business is called Kitchen Language.
2: Okay.
4: And it's okay to swear in the kitchen. So I sell sweary aprons, tea towels, stubby holders, key rings, and greeting cards.
2: It's okay to swear in the kitchen. I love that.
3: Well, that's very us.
2: Swear.
4: Yeah.
3: I like it a lot. We won't say the words on here, but
4: no, but we've got an apron that says, cook it yourself with a little C thing after it.
3: Yes. I've seen this.
2: Okay, this is great. So is your sort of motto, it's okay to swear in the kitchen?
4: I say cheekiness, not for the faint-hearted.
2: Cheekiness,
3: well,
2: like not for
3: that.
2: The faint.
3: I like that.
4: Yep. And perfect for potty mouths, 18 plus.
2: Yep.
3: Yep, very, very good. No children. Yep. You don't want five-year-olds reading that.
4: No, correct. No.
2: So, yes, how long have you been doing it, Simone?
4: I'm in my 10th year. So I used to be a primary school teacher and the kids just sent me batty and now I just swear for a living.
3: Love that. And what's your, you got Instagram, Facebook, website? What's the main one?
4: So the website is kitchenlanguage.com.au.
2: Cool.
4: And I'm really happy to give everyone a 10% discount with Lou and Jarch.
2: Oh, I love that.
4: As amazing. The code. Cool. So that'll go for a week. So Lou and Jarch at the website.
3: Great.
4: And Instagram, we're Kitchen Language.
3: Yep.
4: And they're our main two.
2: Awesome.
3: Great. I'll be buying that apron.
2: Is there anything you really, really want in the bingle, Simone?
4: I don't mind. We have one of our popular ones is a moist mother effer tea towel.
2: Okay.
4: A lot of people don't like the word moist. They find it more offensive than the C word.
2: Yeah, weird, isn't it?
4: But, yeah, anything. I'm happy with you guys doing whatever. We've got some bundles. So if you want to get a bit of everything, you can save that way too.
3: Great gift bundles. As well. Hey. Include that in there, Judge.
2: Bundles.
4: Yeah. If you're doing Christmas in July.
3: Great.
4: Then we've got it covered. We've got some cardboard coasters, and if you get two packs, you can play Drunk Memory, which is always a lot of fun.
2: Love
3: okay,
2: it.
3: Cool.
2: I think
3: a lot of tricks.
2: I think I'm thinking something cheeky.
3: Yeah.
2: I'm thinking something sort of a little bit, you know, like a bit of fun with it, a bit cheeky.
3: Yeah. Yep.
2: Well, let us get cracking, Simone.
3: Yeah, we don't have much time.
2: Let's get cracking. We're going to punch through it.
4: Hear it.
2: And then we're going to perform a few a little bit later.
4: Awesome. Can't wait.
2: All right,
3: thanks,
2: thank you, Simone. Lou and Jarch, Triple M.
0: Triple M's Lou and Jarch.

0: 10 years later.
1: 10.
0: Yeah, he's plated that bad boy.
1: It's red.
0: Yeah, it's red. Rafael Gorrell, 45, vowed in 2016 not to.
1: Sorry, Rafael Gorrell. Yeah, that just sounds
0: you
1: like
0: you read it.
1: No. It's just no. It's not the way you read it. It's not the way you read it. His name just sounds like a stomachache.
0: Okay.
1: Rafael Gorrell. Oh, yeah, mate, I just come back from Bali. Rafael Gorrell.
0: That's quite rude to old Rafael.
1: No, I don't. It just is true.
0: Your name's Nut.
1: Shivers.
0: It's gonna nah.
1: It's
0: not.
1: The second hour, kid. You haven't got long to bring
0: I'm
1: yourself
0: not
1: back.
0: Honor.
1: Okay.
0: Yep. So despite feeling like, yep.
1: All right.
0: No, I've got it. Despite feeling like he'd lost part of his personality, he said he was proud to honour the bet he'd made with his Spurs sporting colleagues. If you make a bet, you honour your bet.
1: You do.
0: What are you smirking at?
1: Nothing.
0: You're smirking.
1: Supporting. His Spurs supporting colleagues.
0: What did I say?
1: Sporting.
0: No, I'll throw on the piece of paper if you want any more facts. Figure it out yourself, mate.
1: Come to me. Despite feeling like he'd lost part of his personality, it is a tremendous beard, Viking-esque.
0: Mm.
1: It's got a nice long plait down the middle.
0: I think you should grow yours as long as you can.
1: And
0: your hair, because your mullet's growing.
1: The
0: really
1: hair is long.
0: Long.
1: I was thinking maybe I'd do that.
0: Just do it as long as you can. Be like Rapunzel. Let down your hair.
1: Okay.
0: Do it.
1: Okay.
0: Do it.
1: I think I would enjoy that.
0: I can see you like running along on the beach and your hair's just.
1: Yeah.
0: You're like Fabio from those books.
1: Jeez. Poor Fabio.
0: Why? Oh, you don't look the same. I just mean in sense of hair.
1: Right.
0: You look polar opposite, mate.
1: Run me through that.
0: Or you look like a chinless rat.
1: Right.
0: Stunning. Masculine.
1: Yeah, very gorgeous.
0: Yeah.
1: Yeah.
0: Just mean if you'd grow your hair long.
1: So the hair of Fabio, the face.
0: Nothing alike.
1: The face of someone who was sort of directly in the middle of, what, Chernobyl?
0: Mm-hmm.
1: Okay. So not good.
0: Mm-hmm.
1: You're saying basically I've got radiation poisoning. That's what I look like.
0: Why don't we do unpack your beard?
1: Feels right, doesn't it?
2: Great idea.
1: It feels right.
0: So have you got a beard?
1: Well, no.
0: Oh, no, they can trick us.
1: No, you just call up, mate. You call up. We'll get your name and we'll unpack you. We'll unpack what sort of beard you have. Now, it could be stubble. It could be gorgeous long. Could be wizard's beard.
0: Goatee?
1: Correct.
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18: Gold Coast's average unleaded price today is around $169 a litre, while some servos are selling it as low as $161. 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

0: It is Lou and Judge on Triple M, and off the back of an Arsenal fan vowing never to shave his beard until they won the comp. He's done it 10 years later. So we've been asking on 133353, call up, we'll unpack your beard.
1: This is a feel them out game. We unpack dads, we unpack mums, we have unpacked pets, we've unpacked nanas.
2: But explain to me how you unpack a beard.
1: Hey, Lulu.
2: You start, mate.
1: Why don't you let daddy take the reins on this one.
2: Okay, pick it off.
1: All right, who we got?
2: You got Adam.
1: Adam, how are you?
3: I'm good, mate. Yourself?
2: Oh, see, I already know what kind of beard Adam rocks. I see what you mean, Jack. It's a feel thing.
1: It is a feel thing.
3: Right, I give it to me.
1: But Adam, I think you're a dark horse. I think the beard that you would assume Adam would have, Louisa, beautiful, big, bushy beard, right? That's what you assume, just from the feel of it. But I can tell you it's light brown with a tinge of blonde. It's a tinge of blonde from his youth, you know.
2: Okay.
1: Adam, you got two plaits, jewel plaits with golden rings around them, like a Viking. They call you the voluptuous Viking. It's voluptuous. It's full. It's a full-bodied beard. We know that to be true.
2: Yes.
1: Now, by the sounds of Adam, Louisa, you'd think he sounds like a bloke from the bush. It'd just be bushy, be wild, be unkempt. No. He goes to the barber. He gets that bad boy lined up.
2: God, I see.
1: It's a long moustache, Adam, that you've got, and you twist it as an ode to your favourite surrealist artist, Salvador Dali.
2: Wow.
1: You love Dali, mate. The melting clocks gets you going like there's no tomorrow.
2: See, how did he do, Adam?
1: Adam.
3: At one stage it was blonde.
1: Okay.
3: I'm older bloke now, so it's white.
1: Okay.
2: Santa.
3: Pretty much. It's like, it's almost to my nipples in length. I don't cut it.
1: Strong.
2: Wow, Eddie.
1: Strong.
3: Yeah.
1: Okay.
3: You're dead wrong about it. Dali was pretty cool. He's strange, but
1: he was. Yeah. He was. He was a strange unit.
2: Yeah. So you got probably a C minus.
1: I think a 4 out of 10. I've got.
2: Yeah.
1: 4 out of 10.
3: It's well kept.
1: Okay.
3: I brush it. I oil it. I look after it.
1: Okay.
3: So yeah, I'll give you that one too,
1: mate. I reckon I've got 60% there.
2: Okay.
1: I'm happy with that.
2: Nice.
3: 60. Yep.
1: Thank you, Adam.
2: Thanks, Ed.
1: Thanks, mate.
2: All right. Who we got? Dale.
1: Strong.
4: G'day, guys. How we going?
2: G'day, Dazza.
1: Feel him out.
2: Dale.
1: You can ask him a question.
2: Dale. How old are you?
4: 52.
2: You've had your fair share of haircuts and fair share of beards. But I know right now, Dale, there's only one style that you like to rock. You like to rock and roll with the goatee. Brings you back to your youth because you're a real ladies' man. It was, it's going a bit grey now, but your hair up top is still rocking that luscious sort of curly ringlets, old Dale.
1: He's got curly ringlets, Judge.
2: Yeah. Now, I know you love your beard oil. You often get it in your Santa sack every Christmas, birthday. Oh, another beard oil for Dale. Dazza, you rock into the pub and they go, God, you've got the best goatee in the whole of Penrith, Dale. How'd I do?
4: Lou, you nailed it.
2: Dazza!
1: Dale, do you have black ringlet hair?
2: Yeah.
4: I've got brown ringlet hair, yeah.
1: Ringlets! I thought that was crazy. That was
2: you
1: so out there.
2: You keep rocking that goatee, Dazza.
4: Grey, I get beard oil. She got it all. Like,
1: you
4: she
1: felt
4: was describing
1: it. Yeah. It's a game of feel,
2: Dale. It's a feel thing, yeah. I knew before you knew yourself, Dale.
1: The ringlets is a wild. I know. It's wild you got that.
2: I know, Dale, but like I said, better than he knows himself.
1: Great stuff. You and Judge.
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7: G'day, another check on your Goldie Roads. Until midnight tonight, Griffith Street Marine Parade closed and changed traffic conditions around Coolangatta Greenmount. The Coolie Rocks On Festival. Got a traffic light fault Bermuda Street at Hooker Boulevard, Broadbeach Waters this morning. The Gold Coast Highway, a little busier through Palm Beach, Surfers Paradise and Southport now. 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
0: Good morning, Matthew Layton with you.
15: Authorities are warning people to report any shark sightings after a diver was killed off WA's south coast. The 35-year-old was spearfishing with family near Albany when he was attacked. Labor is backing Annika Wells despite questions over the Communications Minister's short Comcar trips with chunky taxpayer bills. Frontbencher Amanda Rishworth telling Sky News, Wells is an excellent minister as scrutiny continues over rides around Canberra costing hundreds of dollars.
16: I think broadly she's done the right thing and has been very transparent, and I'll just leave it at that.
15: Doctors say Australia is still dealing with a hidden wave of cancer cases from the COVID years. Delayed screening and missed GP visits hit diagnoses for melanoma, bowel, breast, prostate and lung cancers. And there's been another blow to the US-Iran ceasefire with fresh missile strikes traded across the region. President Trump says he thinks Iran is keen to make a deal, but pride is stopping Tehran from giving ground.
17: Clean clothes, a warm shower, a conversation. 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
15: The Socceroos have signed off their World Cup prep with a handy 1-1 draw against Switzerland. In San Diego, Tete Yenge scored on debut and coach Tony Popovich says the Aussies got what they wanted. No injuries, a result and a slick team goal.
19: If we don't play these games and we don't expose our players to this, we don't evolve, we don't improve. So that's why we did it. We're happy with the exercise for both games.
15: And the Dolphins are building some serious momentum, thumping the Cowboys 40-14 for a fifth straight victory.
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20: Today on the Gold Coast, a possible shower with a top of 21, getting down to 16 tonight, and tomorrow a possible shower with a high of 23. 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

0: now. It's Triple M's Lou and Josh.
1: Oh, Lou and Josh for another hour of power. Hey, Lulu.
2: Yeah.
1: How you feeling?
2: No, really good.
1: Oh, good.
2: Yeah, how you feeling?
1: No! Really good!
2: Good! We love working on the weekends.
1: We do.
2: It's my favourite part of the weekend.
1: Well, mate, at the end of the day, when you love what you do, doesn't feel like work, does it?
2: Love you, mate.
1: Love you, you mate.
2: Didn't feel sincere.
1: It was definitely, mate. Now, guess what we're doing?
2: I know.
1: We're doing a bit of roll with it.
2: Just characters, which is not my strongest point.
1: Very, very excited. Could you just give me an accent and an emotion right now? I want you to be an angry Sicilian.
2: Hey, I've told you a million times, I said no, I wanted the pasta with cheese.
1: Not bad, actually, to be fair. Yes, it was pretty good. Yes. All right, we're going to do that up next. It's Lou and Jarge for your weekends.

0: this song.
1: Thursday afternoon on Triple M, it is Lou and Judge. It's time for us to get into this.
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1: Head to head. You could be picking up some movie tickets to go and see Masters of the Universe. You can see the new action-adventure movie, Masters of the Universe, the epic tale of finding the power within. It's in cinemas today.
3: Ooh, looks good.
4: I haven't gone to the movies in a while. Maybe I'll do that this weekend.
3: Feels right.
4: Mm.
3: Okay, buddy.
4: Hasn't been my best ciggy, has it?
3: Explain the game.
4: So, I've got a list of lyrics in front of me.
3: Mm-hmm.
4: And we have two
3: mm-hmm.
4: dice kind of
3: yep.
4: things. And there's a accent. And there is a
3: character.
4: Character. And there is a, you know, angry, happy, sad
3: an emotion. Yeah.
4: So, we're going to roll them. And then we've got Robbie and Julie on the line. Hello.
5: Hi there.
4: Hi.
3: So Lou will then read the song in whatever I roll.
4: Yes, and you've got to have a guess. So buzz in with your name
3: buzz in
4: when
3: with
4: you
3: your
4: think
3: name.
4: You know the song.
3: If you think you know the song, buzz in with your name.
4: Artist and song title.
3: I reckon so. All right, Robbie, Julie, are you ready for me to roll?
5: Ready.
3: Character ready first? That feels right.
4: Yeah, I put Stewie on there. Please give me Stewie. Please give me Stewie. What the deal, Slowis?
3: But just remember, if it is Stewie... Yeah, okay, got it. Gotcha.
4: Oh, yeah, then I've got it, yeah.
1: It's a big roll.
4: Come on.
1: Here we go.
3: Oh.
4: Texas.
3: Okay.
4: Hey, howdy, y'all.
3: You're not bad at Texas. Now, emotion.
1: Here it is.
4: And it is...
1: Ooh.
4: Frustrated.
3: You're a frustrated Texan.
4: Okay. Howdy, y'all.
3: Okay, are you guys ready?
5: Ready.
6: Yeah, ready to go.
3: Okay.
4: One thing I don't know why. It doesn't even matter how hard I try. Keep that in mind. I designed this rhyme to explain in due time. All I know, time is a valuable thing. Watch it fly by as the pendulum swings.
3: This is a classic.
4: Watch it count down to the end of the day. The clock ticks life
6: away. Robbie.
3: Oh, Robbie.
6: And he's Linkin Park.
3: Yeah.
6: Everything you say to me, one step closer to the edge, I'm about to break.
4: Is it, what's the song?
6: It's Linkin Park.
3: Linkin Park.
6: The egg. That is the actual song.
1: We're being told no from the producers.
4: Mm, I might have to keep going.
3: Keep going.
4: Okay. So no, it's a no, Cody. We're just getting there,
3: it's
4: okay?
3: Very close.
4: Yep, okay, it's close.
5: Come on, Robbie, you can do it.
4: Okay, I'll keep reading. It's so unreal. Didn't look out below. Watch the time go right out the window. Trying to hold on. Didn't even know.
6: Yeah, Robbie, it's One Step Closer by Linkin Park.
3: That's correct.
4: Julie just letting him have it.
3: No, it's not. It's not.
4: No.
6: You've got me.
4: We've already given it
3: to him. Come on, you've got it.
4: Sorry, guys, we're not the best radio hosts.
1: He's done it.
3: Yes. It's in the end.
4: Yeah. Oh, in the end.
3: That's right.
4: Yeah. Close enough in my books, Robbie. Take it. Take the win, mate.
3: Oh, dear. Oops. Well done, brother. You got it.
6: Thank you, mate.
3: Enjoy the movie.
4: Great one from us, Jay.
3: Oh, we nailed that.
7: Triple M's Lou and Judge. The

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1: Hey, rattle worlds.
2: I'm not in the mood for a rattling today. Could you change it up and make it something nice?
1: Now listen. Listen up here.
2: You make anything.
1: You said to me in front of my face, you're not in the mood for a rattling. What do you expect me to do with it?
2: What does that even mean?
1: Think about it, kid.
2: No one knows, but it's provocative. Remember that song?
1: Okay.
2: Anyway,
1: so,
2: sorry.
1: So, world rattled. So, Louisa, I don't know if you've heard of the UFC fighter Junior Tafa, right? Pretty deadly fighter. He was on a family holiday in Bali. Now, having a great time. What do you do in Bali? You soak up the sun. You have a few grogs. You really enjoy yourself.
2: Bintangs.
1: Bintangs. Long Island iced teas. Mm. Mango daiquiris.
2: Ooh.
1: When what do I like?
2: Pina coladas.
1: I don't.
2: You had one day like five when we were at the day bed.
1: Drink responsibly.
2: It was across the whole day.
1: Yeah. Yes. Correct. I love them. Summer in a glass.
2: You and Lockie.
1: I was in heaven.
2: Two little boys just on the day beds going. You were going. Everyone. That's delicious.
1: I was going. These are so good. Got me where I needed to go anyway. So he was probably enjoying a few pina coladas if he's a man of culture and class, much like myself. He was sitting there. He gets a call from UFC. Mm-hmm. Hey, big fella, we got the UFC White House card. Huge card. You want a blue? He said, absolutely, without even reading the contract. Doesn't remember it.
2: Is it a good thing?
1: So...
2: Or is it not good?
1: He said... He couldn't remember agreeing to the fight. He joked he was so legless afterwards that he had to concentrate on putting one foot in front of the other while walking home. He said, I can now understand the term legless.
2: Wow.
1: So he's basically agreed to potentially the biggest fight in his life and had no idea, essentially.
2: But is it like, and obviously he doesn't remember, but is it a good thing?
1: Oh, yeah.
2: Yeah, so it's not like he signed away his life.
1: No. No, I think, you know, it's a great opportunity. It's, you know, probably going to be the biggest UFC card ever.
2: Yeah. But still... It's probably not right to sign a contract when you
1: without
2: don't
1: ever, yeah. When you're absolutely sideways,
2: yeah.
1: So, well, have you done anything a little, anything of that caliber when you're on
2: well,
1: the world?
2: Jack, I'm not much of a drinker,
1: no.
2: But
1: Good point.
2: I did once sign up to a half marathon after a few tequila sodas. Didn't follow through with it.
1: Yeah.
2: Thought about it. Had the intention to do it.
1: Were you by
2: almost like doing it?
1: Were you by yourself at home going, no, I'm going to do that?
2: Yeah, no, I was with a group and everyone was like, you always say you're going to do one, like, do it. And I was like, yeah, I'm going to do it.
1: And then never even, never went for a run?
2: Nah. Oh, I probably did. I had a stage there. I'd do a couple of, like, 5-6Kers.
1: Mm.
2: But didn't follow through.
1: Okay, not as hectic as a UFC fight, but still.
2: You?
1: I signed up to a thing called the Whiskey Club.
2: You kind of love that, though.
1: It was awesome.
2: It makes sense because you were on the whiskey.
1: I'd had a few, and I go, I just love a constant flow of this.
2: Is that still coming now that you do 75 hard?
1: Yeah.
2: That's torture.
1: It is. Every time I get a bar.
2: That's torture, Jack. You're in a little package.
1: Well, I see it as a little test of my willpower.
2: True.
1: That's what I do.
2: True, true.
1: So we thought, what'd you sign up for when you were drunk?
2: Yeah.
1: Just because I'm sure there's some yarns out there. 133353, give us a call right now. What'd you sign up for?
2: Yeah.
1: After a few lunatic soups.
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0: Lou and Jarch on Triple M. Right now, we're taking your calls on what did you sign up for while you were drunk?
1: We are indeed.
2: Well, because why?
1: Junior Tafa signed up to probably the biggest fight of his life, the UFC White House event, whilst he'd been driving a bit of soup into him.
2: Yeah, he was pretty drunk.
1: He was there. So it's a big thing to sign up for. We were interested to see what Australia has signed up for.
2: Yeah, what did you sign up for while you were drunk? We have our producer, Ash, in
1: here.
2: Well,
1: we've actually, we've got an internal yarn.
2: Yeah.
1: Ash, talk
2: now,
1: to us.
2: We'd like to hear what you signed up for when you were drunk.
3: So I was feeling a bit drunk and inspired and was chatting with a good friend of ours about church.
1: Yep.
3: So I signed up to the church. I had to go on the Sunday.
1: Did you?
3: A bit hungover.
1: How do you sign up to church? Don't you just go to church?
3: Yeah, no, you sign up and I had to have a meeting with the minister and everything. And
1: what?
3: Yeah. It was very educational, though.
2: Wow.
3: And I really enjoyed it. But, yeah.
1: Are you now
3: totally
1: a woman of the cloth?
3: Work in progress.
1: Okay. That's fine. Wow.
2: Yes, not a regretful sign up then. Beautiful.
3: Yeah.
2: I can just imagine you being like, yes, I love this.
3: Yeah, really so interesting. Totally forgot. Got a text message. Are you coming with us on Sunday?
2: Oh.
3: Yeah.
1: And you kind of had to.
3: Yeah, I did. Yeah.
1: I'm very
2: Couldn't
1: proud of you.
2: It. Love that.
1: That
2: Great
1: girl.
2: One, Ash. Matthew.
1: Talk to us.
4: G'day, gang. Long time, first time.
2: Hello.
1: Oh, love it, mate. Love it. Thanks for coming.
4: Hey, so I was at the pub one night on a Friday after work, drinks and that, still in my work clothes. Obviously, I'm a landscaper. Got chatting to a bloke at the bar, and he was a landscaper as well. Like, yeah, I'm doing some work at home, blah, blah, blah. You know, we got friendly. He's like, do you want to pop around on a weekend one time and, you know, give me a chop out with some paving? And I was like, you know what? Yeah, great. A bit of cash in my pocket, well, whatever. He's like, when are you free? And I was like, you know what, I'm free tomorrow, but the next couple of weeks, you know, I'm fully booked out on the weekend. So he's like, all right, can we lock in tomorrow? I was like, yep, sweet. We ended up having a few drinks at the bar together. He shouted a couple of rounds, got to about 3:30 in the morning, still drinking together. And he's like, I'm about to go home. I'm only around the corner. How about you jump in the Uber with me? Come back to mine. We'll get started first thing in the morning. I've got everything there ready to go. So I think we jumped in the car, you know, 15 minutes down the road, had a couple more sort of, you know, late night, early morning drinks at his place, jumped up 7 a.m. into it, put down about 20 square meters of paving, and then he dropped me off at home the next day.
2: It was amazing. So you made a good friend and you got some work done.
4: Yeah, and now whenever we need some help on a weekend, we'll just call each other up. Yo, what are you doing Saturday?
1: Oh,
4: you
1: want
4: to grab a couple of drinks Friday night and then get into it?
1: How good is that?
2: You've actually
1: you've crushed
2: that. Yeah, I don't mind that. I might go hunting to find someone like that.
1: 100%. Thanks, Matthew. Cameron, talk to us. What did you sign up to while you were bland?
5: Oh, g'day, team. A little walk up to Mount Everest Base Camp, actually.
2: Pardon, Cameron? How did you just sign up to that?
5: Well, a few sherbets in, at least a few, let's say. I accused my friend of his glorification of hiking, trekking is like walking with a few steps. And, of course, that became him automatically booking me flights, transfers, and we're walking now for 21 days.
1: No.
5: And, 17 kegs down and an awful lot of Dalbat, the national dish, which is quite nice. We're up the mountains and the vivid dreams, the psychedelic dreams because you're at altitude. And, what an adventure.
1: Really? Is that what happens? You get psychedelic dreams.
5: Oh, because you're low oxygen and everyone sort of reacts differently to it. But you can get some pretty wild dreams when you're up there way up high.
1: Mate.
2: Was it the most crazy experience?
5: Oh, yeah, it was fantastic experience, apart from the, you know, day 7 pain in the knees, and because I wasn't really very fit, let's understate it, compared to the greyhound friend of mine. And
1: that's understated.
5: And, it was very painful but very rewarding in the end, but I'm very careful what I hang the SH1T on that buddy about these days.
1: I think that's probably wise, mate. Thank you so much.
2: Thank you, Cameron.
1: Thanks, mate. Nicole, talk to us. What did you sign up to when you were drunk?
6: Hey guys, so this is the perfect topic for me because I tend to get quite inspired myself after a few cans. I have a list of things I've signed up for, but probably the most notable is deciding to change my legal name entirely.
1: Jesus!
2: What, so you woke up with a new name?
1: Yeah, Jesus, I thought.
6: I woke up with a new name. I called my entire family on both sides and announced it all while still you know, a bit tipsy. And I thought it was a great idea, and they thought I was crazy. And then I woke up in the morning and I went, what have I done?
1: Just your back name.
6: Pardon?
1: Was it just your last name?
6: No. I ended I kept my first name, and I ended up honouring all my grandparents by adding all four of their surnames as my middle name, including my
2: birth
6: surname.
2: So you have the longest
6: surname
2: in history.
6: So I have a normal first name and then five surnames as the rest of my names, and you have to wait a whole year with birth, deaths, and marriages to change it.
2: Perfect. This keeps getting better.
6: My application actually went in last night, so yes, this is perfect timing for this topic.
2: Oh, I love that, Nicole.
1: Unbelievable.
2: Well, sad to see those names go. Thanks, Nicole.
0: Triple M's Lou and Jarch.

0: Triple M's Lou and Judge, the weekend edition.
1: Let's do a game.
2: Yeah, okay.
1: Does that feel right?
2: Yeah, I like games.
1: Okay, well, look, the team, Louise, they found a list of things people might know but not know the names of them. Do you know what I mean?
2: Yeah, you're not explaining it well.
1: Well, say there's, well, it'll be more well explained, I believe, during the game.
2: Okay, let's just play then.
1: But a list of names of things that people might not know have names. Do you know what I mean? Does that make more sense?
2: Yeah.
0: Yeah, so strange names.
1: Strange names. So,
0: but everyday items.
1: Everyday. Gotcha. So we'll have to guess them. So we haven't seen the list. We don't know what they are.
2: So you tell us a strange name and we might be like, oh, it's a tomato.
1: We'll guess what it is.
2: Cool.
0: It won't be a tomato.
2: Are we on a team, Jack?
1: I believe so.
2: Cool.
1: I think let's be on a team.
2: I think that might
0: be a good idea. These are tough. Okay. There's five of them we've got here.
1: Okay, five. So then we can sort of go with each other. Yeah. What do we feel?
0: All right. Okay. Here we go. This is the first one. A tittle. T-I-T-T-L-E. Tittle.
1: I reckon it's some sort of bracket.
2: Well, my brain goes to a kettle, but I think that's because it rhymes.
1: It's just how Kiwis say kittle.
2: Yeah.
1: Tittle. A tittle.
2: Tittle.

0: or
1: something. I don't know.
0: The screw.
2: Yeah, I'll tell you what. Neither of them are correct. It is the dot over an I or a J, that tiny little dot.
3: Oh, yeah. The tittle.
2: The little tittle.
3: Exactly. I'm going to start using that.
1: You got like, a couple of little tittles.
3: I was about to go, lucky we're an audio platform, then you just double down.
2: Is the point for me. Yeah. All right, okay. Here we go. The second one, a zarf. So Z-A-R-F, a zarf.
3: Zarf.
1: That's a Zimbabwean scarf.
3: Mm. Mm. I think it's that. Another name for a scooter.
1: A zarf.
3: Yeah. The engine in a scooter, actually, Jack.
1: You think a zarf is the engine in a scooter?
3: Yep.
1: Zarf.
3: It's a smaller one than you'd have in a car.
1: It's a zarf. I think it's something. I've got a feeling it's something to do with.
3: In a hardware shop.
1: Nah, yeah, it's a bracket.
3: Everything.
1: No, I think something. It's got a bit of maritime to me. Something to do with boats.
3: Okay.
2: Well, do you know what? It's not.
1: Okay.
2: But it is.
1: Bugger.
2: Do you know what, mate? It's a cardboard sleeve around your coffee cup.
1: A zarf.
2: Watery. Vaguely maritime.
3: Oh, like when it's too hot and you've got that.
1: That's a zarf.
3: Mm.
1: Okay, yeah, these
3: one zarf, please.
1: These are everyday items. All right, we can ask for a zarf.
3: Yeah, nice.
1: Okay, cool.
2: Here's one.
1: Yep.
2: And one of you, at least one of you has it on you right now. A grommet. Grommet.
3: Worms in your stomach.
2: Could be.
3: I don't know if we have that, but I assume one of us would.
1: A grommet. One of on us.
3: Socks.
1: You say on us?
2: Maybe on
3: a ring.
1: I reckon it's a parasite, a skin parasite thing, bacteria thing.
2: It's not. It is a little metal circle on your pants or your shorts or your jeans.
3: Jackpot.
2: You know that one?
4: I've got that.
2: Pop your little.
3: Yeah. Here's your little grommet.
2: There you go.
4: That's the actual grommet in front of it.
3: Yeah.
1: There's your little grommet.
2: All right. We've had no luck so far.
1: Okay.
2: We got two left. How's this one? This is a big one. Flockin Orson I Hilly Pilly Vacation.
1: What did you just say, mate? What did you just call me?
2: Kev, I'm going to have to dump myself.
1: No,
2: here we go.
1: What did they just call us?
2: Flockin Orson I Hilly Pilly Vacation.
1: And this is.
3: It's a pineapple.
1: Is this an everyday item?
2: It is something you do to someone.
1: Yeah, I was going to say occasion. Oh,
2: yeah.
1: Because it's like flocking occasion. It's
3: cracking their back.
2: Oh, yeah. It's interesting.
3: Cracking their back.
2: Go to see a chiropractor and get a flocking Orson I Hilly Pilly vacation.
1: I think it's dressing someone down, like giving him a rinse. What'd you say, mate? You're giving a flock a bit of you're a flocking vacation.
3: Okay. Careful with that word.
1: Yeah.
2: I gotta say. Jarchi, it is the act of calling someone worthless.
1: No way.
2: Mate, he's done it.
3: Well done, Jarch.
2: That is huge.
3: It's unbelievable.
2: What an incredible mind.
1: Wow.
3: Good on you, mate.
1: What the hell?
3: You put it on whatever it was.
1: Hey, we'd be careful. I'm a flogging hilly-billy communication, yeah?
3: Yeah, you bloody watch out.
2: Little grommet's about to pop out.
1: Well, that's
5: 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It's like someone handed you

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1: Now, the moment has come.
2: It's time.
1: Tis time, isn't it? Simone, you there? Talk to me. Oh.
3: Business jingles.
0: Lou and Judge writing your business to jingles. Just the beginning.
1: There's also an opener for this.
2: I was looking at you, like, giving you eyes.
1: Sorry.
2: And I think you thought I was giving you encouraging
1: words. I thought you were just flirting with me. And I was like, oh, I'm doing good here.
2: No.
1: Yeah, it is business jingles. Now, Bingles, otherwise known as Lara's or Brian's.
2: Uh-huh.
1: We've got Simone on the line. Simone, how are you?
4: Very good, thank you. Can't wait to see what you've come up with.
2: Quick turnaround.
1: Okay. Now, Simone, you run the business Kitchen Language. Basically, it's an online store. 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
2: Swear words. We won't say them on radio.
1: Yeah, you can swear in the kitchen, basically, is one of your mottos.
2: But you can't swear in the studio.
1: And we've learned that the hard way, haven't we, kid?
2: We have a few times.
1: Your website is kitchenlanguage.com.au. We were thinking something fun, energetic, cheeky to match your business. I think we've done that.
2: Yeah.
4: Love it.
1: Are you ready to hear it, Simone?
4: I am.
1: Are we ready to perform it, Louisa?
2: I think we are, Jack. There hasn't been much practice, but we'll see.
1: Okay. Ooh. Okay. Here is the bingle for Kitchen Language. Where you gonna get your stuff?
2: Kitchen Language.
1: Items that'll make you blush?
2: Kitchen Language.
1: Sayings that'll never fizzle?
2: Kitchen Language.
1: Like aprons, sanctions and sizzles?
2: Kitchen Language.
1: Stubbies with the C word?
2: Kitchen Language.
1: Other things that are absurd?
2: Kitchen Language.
1: You wanna see your mum-in-law scowl?
2: Kitchen Language.
1: Get on the moist mother effer tea towel?
2: Kitchen Language.
1: Now please everybody listen?
2: Kitchen Language.
1: It's okay to swear in the kitchen.
2: Kitchen Language.
1: And when you're ready to rumble.
2: Kitchen Language.
1: Remember, you can bundle.
2: Kitchen Language.
1: She's been doing this for 10 years.
2: Kitchen Language.
1: The C word, stubbies for cheers.
2: Kitchen Language.
1: Simone is really the best.
2: Kitchen Language.
1: Whatever will she do next? Kitchen Language.
4: That was incredible.
2: Yes!
4: I effing love it. I won't say it on the web.
1: That is yours
2: to do whatever you please with it. Put it online. Make it your ringtone. Anything.
1: Help in it if you want. It's up to you, Simone.
2: Put it on a t-shirt.
4: Putting it everywhere. Thanks so much, guys.
1: Hey, pleasure, treasure. Did that match your expectations? Was that okay? Are you happy with it?
4: Oh, more than.
2: Yeah.
1: Awesome.
2: Yeah.
1: That's all we want.
2: Great.
4: You guys are the best.
1: Thank you so much, Simone. So are you. And remember, if you want to get your own business jingle, head to the website. You can register and we'll do your business. 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Louisa.
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6: 92.5 Triple M Gold, Gold Coast traffic.
7: G'day, got some debris slowing down traffic on the M1 southbound through Gaven down towards Mullandina. A traffic signal fault, Bermuda Street at Hooker Boulevard, Broad Beach Waters. And until midnight tonight, Griffith Street, Marine Parade closed off. Change traffic conditions around Coolangatta, Greenmount for Cooley Rocks on Festival. The Gold Coast Highway a little heavy now through Broadbeach and Surfers Paradise. 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
6: G'day there, it's Mike Humphrey with you. The heat is on the Albanese government this morning with ministerial travel expenses under the spotlight. Communications Minister Annika Wells under scrutiny over short Comcar trips reportedly costing up to $337 a pop. The news comes after Wells was forced to pay back $10,000 in wrongly claimed expenses last year. Albany locals in WA have been left reeling following yesterday's death of a 35-year-old spearfisher off the coast of Michaelmas Island. Authorities today calling for a high level of vigilance, asking the public to promptly report any shark sightings. One man has been charged and five teens arrested following a wild brawl involving machetes at Melbourne's Flinders Street train station last night. Witnesses claim at least 10 people were involved. Overseas, in a fresh blow for peace negotiations with the US and Iran trading missile salvos overnight. And in the States, a manhunt is underway in Ohio with multiple people reported shot during a street festival in Toledo.
7: Did you know that diabetes is Australia's fastest growing chronic condition? Over 300 Australians are diagnosed with the condition every day. 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
6: Five losses on the bounce for the Brisbane Broncos, with Gold Coast snatching victory in last night's NRL blockbuster at Suncorp Stadium. Keanu Kinney's 77th minute stunner, seeing the Titans claim the chocolates with the final score 28-23. Australia has a new boxing world champion, with New South Wales-based boxer Andrew Maloney claiming the IBF super flyweight title in Japan overnight. The 35-year-old with a majority decision over Mexico's Wilibardo Garcia.
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